playing the greatest hits of all time, CKDO. There's the Police, Message in a Bottle, and one for Elvis to kick off the hour, All Shook Up. Hey, it's Brian Cox here taking you through your evening. We got some great music coming up this hour, including some Diana Ross, Meatloaf on the way, some Bonnie Tyler, and a whole bunch more. So let's keep things rolling and enjoy the hour. Here's the Staple Singers, Respect Yourself.

0: 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There's Glass Tiger with Someday and the Staple Singers in there for us too, and Respect Yourself. Hey, it's Brian Cox here taking you through your evening. We've got some great music coming up. We're going to get back into the music. Some Dave Edmunds coming up for us in just a few minutes, so do stick around for that. Hey, are you a Kiss fan? Some big news from Kiss. They're continuing the 50th anniversary celebration of their fourth album, Destroyer. To mark the milestone, the band's all set to release a new book, Kiss Destroyer, The Definitive Visual History. That's coming out October 27th, described as an official authorized retrospective chronicling the band's first platinum studio album and the legendary tour that followed. Kiss also releasing the official Kiss Tarot Deck and Guidebook on September 29th, featuring one-of-a-kind deck of tarot cards with custom artwork. It's going to come with a 128-page guidebook offering meanings and interpretations to each card. Yeah, if there's one guy who can really brand himself, that is Gene Simmons. Man, Kiss has pretty much anything he can think of branded with her logo.
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0: Hey, we get right back into the music. Kick off another five in a row with some Dave Edmunds. I hear you knocking on the greatest hits of all time. See?

0: greatest hits of all time, CKDO. There's Diana Ross with Love Hangover and Baby, I Love You. Some Andy Kim in there for us, too. Hey, it's Brian Cox here hanging out, making our way through some great music. We got more on the way. Sam and Dave coming up for us in just a little bit. Some Bonnie Tyler, she's on the way for us next.
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0: Hey, let's get right back into the music with some Bonnie Tyler. It's a heartache. On the greatest hits of all time, CKD.

0: greatest hits of all time, CKDO. There's Edward Bear with Last Song. And hold on, I'm coming. Sam and Dave in there for us as well. Hey, it's Brian Cox here taking you through your Monday night. We got some great music coming up. Cat Stevens on the way. Boston all set to get us back into the music here in just a few minutes. Well, Stevie Nicks showing a little bit of anger towards country music artist Keith Urban over his Yacht Rock song. Yeah, back in 78, Stevie Nicks sang backup on the top 10 hit by Walter Egan called Magnet and Steel, which she also inspired. Now she's miffed that an artist who just covered the song didn't invite her to sing on it. Well, country superstar Keith Urban has released a Yacht Rock album called Flow State, featuring covers of classic songs like Stephen Bishop's On and On, Ambrosia's How Much I Feel, Seals and Crofts' Summer Breeze, and a whole bunch more. And she said he thinks the whole thing is weird about that. Stevie Nicks saying that she was a little upset that she didn't get the call to sing with Keith Urban, and he just laughed and said, like, oh my God, that's fantastic that she even knows about the album. So there you go. Stevie Nicks wishing she could have worked with Keith Urban.
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playing the greatest hits of all time, CKDO. There's Alan O'Day, Undercover Angel, and Do It Again, some Steely Dan in there to kick off the 9 o'clock hour. Hey, it's Brian Cox here taking you through your evening. We got some great music on the way this hour, including some Queen, some Neil Diamond, just to name a few, some Bryan Adams, Tina Turner. They're on the way for us in just a few minutes as well. We're going to get back into the music right now with the Shy Lights. Here's Ooh Girl on the greatest hits of all time. See.

0: The greatest hits of all time, CKDO. There's Brian Adams and Tina Turner. It's Only Love, and looking forward to seeing Brian. Of course, he's going to be in our city. August 26th, Tribute Community Center, Brian Adams rolling through town. That's going to be a great show. Still some tickets. I was checking the website there a couple days ago. Still some tickets to check that show out. So if you don't have plans, you're a Brian Adams fan, grab some tickets and join us. Hey, it's Brian Cox. Here we're going through some great music tonight. We're going to get back into another five in a row. We're going to hear some Neil Diamond, some Jefferson Starship on the way for us. And we kick things off with the Isley Brothers. They're on the way now. Next.
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0: playing the greatest hits of all time, CKDO. There's Jefferson Starship, Count On Me, and Five Man Electrical Band in there for us, too, with Absolutely Right. Hey, it's Brian Cox. Here we're making our way through your Monday night. We're in the middle of some great music. Got more on the way. Aretha Franklin coming up in just a few minutes. We're going to get back into the music with some Queen coming up next.
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0: greatest hits of all time, CKDO. There's Nick Gilder. Here comes the Night in a Natural Woman, Aretha Franklin, in there from 1967. Hey, it's Brian Cox here. We're making our way through your Monday night. We got some great music still to come. We're going to get back into it with some James Taylor on the way for us in just a few minutes. Want to congratulate the Hurricanes, the Carolina Hurricanes, 2026 Stanley Cup champions. And, of course, ex-Leaf Freddie Anderson, second in line to get the cup from the captain, and didn't play the last couple games, but went 13-2 in the playoffs. Pretty good run. And, of course, isn't that always the way it happens? They leave the Leafs, and they go on to play great hockey, win Stanley Cups, and sadly couldn't do it while they were here in Toronto. But, Jordan Staal as well, the captain, Conn Smythe winner for the MVP of the playoffs. He had a heck of a series. And, of course, Ontario boy from Thunder Bay, Ontario. So, yeah, Hurricanes, your Stanley Cup champions.
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0: 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Right now, some James Taylor on CKDO.

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playing the greatest hits of all time, CKDO. There's Honeymoon Suite, Stay in the Light, and some Dolly Parton to kick off the hour for us with Jolene. Hey, it's Brian Cox in for Daryl McClain here on your Monday night. We got some great music on the way this hour. The Beatles coming up, some Aerosmith, McFadden, and Whitehead, and a whole bunch more. So let's keep things rolling. Head back to 1977 with the Commodores. Here's Brick House. You're listening to the greatest hits of all time.

0: GTA's number one country, KX96. There's Pat Benatar. Hit me with your best shot and some Chicago in there for us as well with Does Anybody Really Know What Time? Hey, it's Brian Cox here hanging out on your Monday night. I know that much for sure. And I also know that we've given away some fireworks. Yeah, congratulations to Rob McCann of Oshawa, who scored himself that Pyromania fireworks kit from Celebration Fireworks. This is a big set valued at $800. It has enough fireworks to do a display for over an hour. And it has the big pro pyro finale, which is included. And this is a great thing. You know, Canada Day just around the corner. Going to get some fireworks going around the parks. And, of course, down at Lakeview Park, Oshawa, where Rob McCann going to be throwing his own party, doing some big fireworks for sure. If you weren't lucky enough to get it, you can always check out Celebration Fireworks for a multitude of fireworks.
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0: Hey, let's kick off another five in a row. Got some Paul Simon coming up, Aerosmith in a little bit as well. Right now, this is McFadden and Whitehead. Ain't no stopping us now. You're listening to the greatest hits of all time.

0: playing the greatest hits of all time, CKDO. There's Aerosmith, Walk This Way, and Oh My Lady, the Stampeders in there for us, too. Hey, it's Brian Cox. Here we're making our way through some great music. We got a whole bunch more coming up. Hearts on the way for us in just a little bit. We're going to get back into the music with the Beatles. They're on the way next.
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0: the greatest hits of all time, CKDO. There's Bachman, Turner, Overdrive, You Ain't Seen Nothing Yet, and some Chic in there for us, too, with Good Times. Hey, it's Brian Cox here on the way through your evening. Got some Billy Joel coming up. He's going to get us back into the music here in just a few minutes, so do stick around for that. Pretty nice day today. Lots of sunshine, some cloud, and not too bad temperatures, but if you're out, I was out golfing at a golfer's dream in Port Perry today, and some of the elevations there, you're up pretty high, and the wind really gets ripping. I'm glad I had my golf jacket with me, because just wearing the golf shirt would have been too cool out there. But overall, not a bad day. We got in 18, and first round of the year for me, so that's always a little shaky round. You know, got to work out the kinks from the winter. But yeah, a little later start this year, but definitely going to get more golf in as the spring and summer continues for sure. And the weather, it's going to be about the same tomorrow. A little warmer, but sun and cloud. And then Wednesday, Thursday, Friday, and Saturday, looking like rain. So if you got to get some outdoor stuff done, do it tomorrow. Because the next few days after that looks like it's going to be wet.
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0: Hey, we still got the Guess Who coming up before the top of the hour. We're going to get back into the music now with some Billy Joel. Here's Don't Ask Me Why on the greatest hits of all time, CKDO.

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There's the Parachute Club, Rise Up, and I Think I Love You, the Partridge Family, in there to kick off the 11 o'clock hour. Hey, it's Brian Cox in for Daryl McClain. Some great music coming up this hour, including the Beach Boys. We got the Doobie Brothers coming up, the Tramps, and a whole bunch more. So let's keep things rolling. Head back to 1979 with the Electric Light Orchestra. Here's Don't Bring Me Down on the greatest hits.

0: The greatest hits of all time, CKDO. There's Neil Young with Four Strong Winds and some Cat Stevens in there for us, too, with Peace Train. Hey, it's Brian Cox here. We're making our way through your evening. Got some great music still to come. We're going to kick off more music with the Tramps. They're coming up for us in just a few minutes. Again, no Jays tonight. They were off recovering from their weekend. Only one win out of three against the Yanks. Now into Fenway Park in Boston to kick off a series against the Red Sox tomorrow night. And the Red Sox below the Jays in the standings. Offense, not as good as the Jays, so we'll have to wait and see. Hopefully the Jays can maybe sweep Boston and start getting some more wins as we continue to hope for that final playoff card. So we need some wins.
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0: 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There's Dr. Music and Sun Goes By and some Blackwater, the Doobie Brothers in there for us, too. Hey, it's Brian Cox here. We're making our way through some great music. We got more on the way, too. Bob Marley and the Wailers coming up for us in just a little bit. We're going to get back into the music with the Beach Boys. They're coming up for us next.
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0: You're listening to the greatest hits of all time, CKDO. There's Bob Marley and the Wailers with Jammin', and I'm a Stranger here, the five-man electrical band in there for us, too. Hey, it's Brian Cox here. We're making our way through your night. We got some more music still to come. The Rolling Stones on the way, and we're going to get back into the music with the Bee Gees coming up for us in just a few minutes. Well, look like Rod Stewart in a little bit of hot water with some of his fans. Yeah, of course, just a couple days ago, Rod put out a statement less than an hour before he was supposed to be on stage saying that he was suffering from an acute upper respiratory infection that had resulted in laryngitis. So, less than an hour before the show was about to start, he released that and said the show will not be going on tonight. As much as he wanted to perform, he didn't want to disappoint the fans. Then, the next day, him and his two sons on a private jet going to see the World Cup in San Diego. Less than 24 hours, he was on the plane, talking, cheering on him and his sons, getting ready to cheer on their home country. So, yeah, a little bit of hot water. Some of the fans not too happy that he couldn't perform, but he was singing and dancing around with his sons on the private jet.
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1: I've heard people say that too much of anything is not good for you, baby. 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
0: 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Can C Aurora Paving affordably do any size project? 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Give your property curb appeal and make it the envy of the neighborhood? Definitely can do. They've been doing every driveway the right way since 1978. See Aurora Paving. 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

0: Good morning, it's 5:30. I'm Becca Stone with CKDO News Mix. The sun and cloud today, chance of showers later on, risk of a thunderstorm, a high of 23. It's 8 right now. 401 through Durham, busy westbound already from the 412 out to Salem. After that, it does look good westbound into Toronto out to the Parkway. We do have some issues though. 401 eastbound in the express at Vic Park, a right lane there is blocked. DVP southbound still up to speed, moving well. Here's what's making news this hour. No injuries are being reported after a gunfire in Pickering. Early Saturday morning, police rushed to a neighborhood close to Kingston Road in Dixie. They found evidence of a shooting, and officers are searching for at least one suspect. Toronto police are providing an update today on a number of shootings, including the one at the U.S. consulate. An officer was killed last week while carrying out a search warrant related to that shooting. A news conference is scheduled for 11 this morning. Toronto police are out with a reminder, drones are not allowed at the FIFA Fan Festival site, stadiums, and other areas, even when there's not a game. They intercepted another drone near the festival site at Fort York yesterday. The operator was charged. Canada's ambassador to the U.S. says steel, aluminum, and auto tariffs are the current focus of Canada's negotiating team in Washington. Mark Wiseman told a business audience in Toronto yesterday those tariffs are biting the Canadian economy. The Canada-U.S.-Mexico trade agreement has not exempted those sectors from steep duties. The Liberal government's proposed privacy legislation spells out new rules for organizations and businesses. It would set higher standards for organizations when they manage children's data. Canadians would also have the right to request that companies delete their personal information. It's day two of the G7 leader summit in France. Mark Carney is set to meet with Ukrainian President Vladimir Zelensky on the sidelines of the summit. Carney also has other bilateral meetings planned with the leaders of Italy, the UAE, India, and South Korea. An initial agreement between the United States and Iran to extend their shaky ceasefire is inching toward a formal signing. Iran's top diplomat is sharing the end of the Iran war included the end of Israel's occupation of Lebanon. The U.S. has not said whether Lebanon was part of the final agreement, which has yet to be publicly released. And a rare first edition copy of Emily Bronte's novel, Wuthering Heights, is up for auction for the first time in over a century. Only about 250 copies of the first edition were printed. It's expected to fetch between $750,000 and $1.1 million at auction. Four matches in the World Cup yesterday, and all four were draws. Iran and New Zealand finished 2-2, Saudi Arabia and Uruguay 1-1, and Belgium and Egypt 1-1. The shocker saw newcomer Cabo Verde held tournament favorite Spain scoreless and finished 0-0. Canada plays Qatar on Thursday. The Jays start a series with the Red Sox tonight. Dylan Cease gets the start. The Tempo face Caitlin Clark and the Indiana Fever. And the Marlies host Game 3 of the Calder Cup Final. Toronto is up 2-0 in the series. It's 5:33 at CKDO. Weather is next.
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0: CKDO weather. Mix of sun and cloud today. Chance of showers this afternoon. Risk of a thunderstorm. A high of 23. Tonight clear. Getting cloudy late this evening. Then some showers. Risk of a thunderstorm overnight. A low of 13. Tomorrow showers ending in the morning. Then a mix of sun and cloud. Chance of showers. Risk of a thunderstorm. A high of 20. Feeling more like 25. And for Thursday, some showers and a high of 23. It's 8 right now. I'm Becca Stone. 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

0: Summer of Peace, Love, and Music. CKDO, Billy Preston. Will it go around? In circles, Jerry Rafferty, right on down the line. It's 542, 18 to 6. And Terry and Becca, look, everybody. Mixed sun and cloud, windy, and a high of 23. And they're calling for rain tonight, 40% against tomorrow, and maybe even more showers on Thursday. Kind of cool. Remember a couple weeks ago, you were waking up, it was like 19, 20 degrees. It's 8 degrees this morning. And checking CKDO traffic. Welcome back, and good morning, Becca Stone.
1: Welcome back to you. I've been here.
0: Oh, that's right.
1: You're the one that was gone.
0: How can you miss me if I don't leave?
1: That's true. Well, 401 westbound through Durham, busy already this morning. Brock Street out to Salem. Also some delays in the express, I'd say, right now through Shepherdport Union. Looks like that is due to construction. 401 westbound into Toronto looks good out to the parkway. Some delays are starting to build just past it. Still these issues, though. 401 eastbound in the express at Vic Park, right lane there is blocked. DVP southbound, that is still up to speed, moving well so far. CKDO traffic is brought to you in part by Winchester Glen Retirement Community in Oshawa. 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I'll have more traffic in minutes.
0: Tuesday morning already. I took Friday and Monday off. What happened when I was gone? Anything?
1: No.
0: Anybody win the NBA championship?
1: I don't remember.
0: New York Knicks. Stanley Cup go up?
1: Yes.
0: Hurricanes.
1: Yeah.
0: Calder Cup. That's the Marlies.
1: Mm-hmm.
0: That's the only one going now still.
1: Mm-hmm.
0: They're still, they're up, what did you say, 2-0 or something like that?
1: Mm-hmm.
0: And then the Blue Jays didn't even play last night, but they played the Yankees over the weekend. Oh, Canadian Open of Golf was on the weekend too. I only watched a little bit of it. No names on that. Yeah.
1: We all know this. We're caught up.
0: I know. I'm just trying to catch back up and see what happened. Nothing else went on. Everything's just nice and quiet. Mm-hmm.
1: How was your vacation?
0: Bowmanville Rivest. Yeah, we're good.
1: Were you golfing?
0: Yeah. We went away to Mont Tremblant.
1: Mm.
0: You ever been there?
1: No. I hear it's very nice.
0: Yeah. It's expensive. It's stupid.
1: It's not expensive.
0: Yeah. I mean, $13 for a beer. A pint of beer.
1: That's on the cheap end.
0: Well, I mean...
1: Have you been to a concert venue lately? That's pretty good.
0: Yeah, I guess. That's kind of what you pay for a can of beer, isn't it? You know,
1: it's less than you would pay at a concert venue.
0: Really?
1: Yes.
0: You pay more than that?
1: Yes.
0: Jeez. You know, when you order 4 drinks, like from the bar cart, you know, the golf cart comes around, everything like that, and it's $57. Think, really? I just paid $57 for 4 cans of beer.
1: You could just not drink.
0: Yeah, and I did. No, I didn't. I know. Just everything. But the food is expensive. A pizza was 20. Do you know what? Here was something I saw. A tomahawk steak, mm-hmm. enough for 2 people to share, $195. So you both get to share it. Jeez. I know it's like the best steak you can get, but $195. Here, $100, and you're sharing the steak with somebody. $100 each. It's just, anyway, you know what? If you don't want to pay that kind of money, you don't go to a resort. But anyway,
1: just about to say that, yeah.
0: We've done this a bunch of years, and there's 16 of us in total, and, you know, everybody goes for ice cream together. We mix up the groups. We played 3 games of golf, and then our 4th. And my son, Ethan, we came back early because he graduated yesterday at Durham College. The convocation, they commencing at Durham College, and it was really, really quite nice. Some lovely speeches by Dr. Elaine Pop, and there was confetti. All I was thinking when I was at Tribute Community Center yesterday was all the confetti that came down from the ceiling. I thought, oh, what a mess in our rink. Who's going to clean that up? But not our rink, because we don't need it for the Oshawa Generals for another, 2 months? What is today, June? And usually the 20th, less than 3 months. No, 3 months, 3 months, right? July, August, September. Yeah, just over 3 months away to the Oshawa Generals home opener. So anyway, it's good to get back to work and what?
1: I'm not endorsing your sayings.
0: Good to get back to work and get some sleep. It's 546 at CKDO.
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Jesse's Girl, greatest hits of all time. We are CKDO, 552, 8 minutes to 6. Mixed sun and cloud, windy, and a high of 23 today. And calling for rain tonight and maybe tomorrow, maybe Thursday. We'll see if it holds up. 8 degrees right now. Gunfire in Pickering and shootings in Toronto. Oh boy, Becca's got the details in your news coming up.

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1: Good morning. It's 6 o'clock. I'm Becca Stone with CKDO News. Mix of sun and cloud today. Chance of showers and risk of a thunderstorm. A high of 23. It's 8 right now. 401 westbound through Durham, busy this morning. Brock Street out to Salem. After that, there are some delays in the express approaching Shepherd Port Union that is due to construction. Looks good, though. Westbound into Toronto, out to the Parkway. 401 eastbound in the express at Vic Park. We do have a right lane there blocked. Also reports of a crash now. DVP southbound right around Eglinton. It is bunching up just through there, though. Here's what's making news this hour. Police are searching for at least one suspect after gunshots rang out in a Pickering neighborhood. They were called to an area near Kingston and Dixie on Saturday morning, just after 2 a.m. Investigators found signs of gunfire, but haven't heard about any injuries. Toronto police are holding a news conference this morning to provide an update about several shootings, including one at the U.S. consulate. A Toronto police officer died last week while serving a search warrant related to that shooting. Police are still searching for one suspect in that case. A drone operator is facing charges after Toronto police intercepted a drone near the FIFA Fan Festival site at Fort York. The incident happened yesterday. It's prompted a reminder from police. Drones are not allowed over the festival site, stadiums, and other areas, whether there's a game on or not. Canada's Indigenous Services Minister is expected to table long-awaited legislation to govern clean drinking water in First Nations communities today. The House of Commons is expected to rise by Friday for the summer break, which means the legislation likely won't be debated or voted on until the fall. Mark Carney has a busy day at the G7 Leader Summit in eastern France. He has 5 meetings planned on the sidelines of the event, including one with Ukrainian President Volodymyr Zelensky. Today, G7 leaders will discuss the conflicts in the Middle East and the pullback in foreign aid funding and international development needs. Economists and industry analysts say even after oil starts flowing again from the Middle East, it could take a while for prices to go back down. That's because the fighting disrupted not only fuel supplies, but also the supply chains for fertilizer, food, and even footwear. Experts say as long as business costs are elevated, customer prices will be too. And experts at McMaster Children's Hospital are warning about the dangers of button batteries. They're found in things like watches, toys, and calculators. Doctors say the batteries contain an alkaline that reacts with saliva to burn through tissue within hours. Even though the hospital generally sees fewer than 5 children that have ingested button batteries each year, severe cases can result in hospitalization or death. 4 games, 4 draws. That's the World Cup recap for yesterday. Tiny Cabo Verde held on for an improbable scoreless draw with European giant and tournament favorite Spain. Elsewhere, Iran and New Zealand tied 2-2, while Saudi Arabia and Uruguay and Belgium and Egypt played 2-1-all draws. Down at the X tonight, the Toronto Marlies host Game 3 of the Calder Cup Final up 2-0 on Chicago. And the Blue Jays visit Boston tonight while the Tempo take on Caitlin Clark and the Fever in Indiana. It's 6:03 at CKDO. Weather is next.
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1: CKDO weather, mix of sun and cloud today. Chance of showers this afternoon. Risk of a thunderstorm, a high of 23. Tonight clear, getting cloudy late this evening, then some showers. Risk of a thunderstorm overnight, a low of 13. Tomorrow, showers ending in the morning, then a mix of sun and cloud with a chance of showers. Risk of a thunderstorm, a high of 20, feeling more like 25. And for Thursday, some showers and a high of 23. It's 8 right now. 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

0: Peace, love, and music, CKDO, and anything for love. There's Gordon Lightfoot and Chilliwack. Have you heard about the Lonesome Mary? 12 minutes after 6 is 12 with Terry and Becca. CKDO mornings, big sun and cloud and windy today with a high of 23. And then it's supposed to start kind of raining tonight off and on. And tomorrow, 40% chance again. And then it says showers on Thursday.
1: You know what I do like about this?
0: You don't have to water the flowers.
1: You don't have to water the garden.
0: I know.
1: It's just living its best life.
0: I was away for 4 days. Looked at the garden when I came home last night.
1: It's fine.
0: It's fine. Yeah. The plants haven't died.
1: Did it rain in on Tremblant Sunday?
0: Just spit.
1: Okay.
0: Not a lot.
1: It was raining here.
0: On Saturday?
1: Sunday.
0: Oh, Sunday.
1: All day.
0: Oh, really? Oh.
1: Off and on and off and on.
0: There.
1: Yeah.
0: It's okay. I don't need it to rain on Thursday, and I'll tell you more about that in a bit. 8 degrees right now. Let's check the drive-in CKDO traffic. Becca Stone.
2: 401 westbound through Durham, bunching up this morning. Brock Street out to Salem. More delays now. Westbound into Toronto. White's out to Shepherd Port Union. That's due to construction. Starts to slow now. 401 westbound into Toronto just through McCowan. Still these lingering issues. 401 eastbound in the express at Vic Park. A right lane there is blocked. DVP southbound still reports of this crash around Eglinton, filling in from the 401 down to around Eglinton. CKDO traffic is brought to you in part by Sail. 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I'll have more traffic in minutes.
0: You know why I don't want it to rain on Thursday?
1: Are you golfing?
0: I'm playing in a golf tournament. Clarington Board of Trade Business Links, what do they call it? Business Links Golf Tournament. Anyway, we're in Newcastle Golf Club on Thursday. Morning shotgun. Remember saying to a lady, Sheila Hall, who was the former executive director, just retired last year before, I think. And they used to do a 1 o'clock shotgun. And here's the problem. Everybody would go to work in the morning and do their work and then go to the golf course. And, you know, you do 1 o'clock shotgun, which means you're off the golf course at, say, 6 or 6:30 or 7. Then you listen to Terry Johnson MC, like a 3-hour dinner or whatever, 2-hour dinner, and it's like 9 or 10 o'clock at night. So it was too long a day. So I said to Sheila, hey, you got to do a morning shotgun. And she goes, uh-oh. And people were complaining about it for signing up. People were complaining about it. Said, I want to get some work done in the morning. But then as things evolved and people could do work on their phones, then things changed. And she said after that first year, 8 o'clock shotgun, or whatever, 9 o'clock, whatever. People were coming off the golf course at 3 o'clock in the afternoon and then having a quick burger and then heading home at 4. They were hugging her. Say, this is great. I get to go home and have dinner with my family. This is really good. I like this. So a lot of golf tournaments do that. So I've got 2 weeks in a row I've got morning shotguns. This Thursday and then next week, Epic Golf for Epilepsy Durham on the 25th. That's another one. And then there's another one on Tuesday. So anyway. Tournaments are back in full force. And you know what's on this weekend? This is really kind of cool. This isn't something I wanted to talk about right now, but I want to talk about it anyway. On Saturday, it's the George McCutcheon 40th anniversary George McCutcheon Memorial Golf Tournament. A lot of us know who Ian McCutcheon is. He used to come in studio all the time, works in disaster restoration and so on. Walton Restoration he works for. Anyway, he's got his tournament, and it's at Trillium Woods out in Belleville. And his dad died of cancer. So the first year they had, I think, 18 golfers, and I don't know how much money. They raised a few a few hundred bucks. Anyway, I don't know how much. I've been, I don't know, 2 or 3 times I've been to his golf tournament over the 40 years. But I missed last year, and we're going this year. Susan and I, we're taking both of our boys are going, Ethan and Curtis. And we've got, I'm trying to think, 2, 4, 6, 8 other friends are going, too. We're all going. Yeah. And Two for the Show is playing at the pub that night. So we're going to stay the night and then get up and maybe golf on the way home at a golf course and, you know, get that kind of stuff in. So anyway, Ian McCutcheon's all excited about this. And you know who's going to be there? This is really, really pretty cool that he comes every year and he's a good friend of Ian McCutcheon's is Hockey Hall of Famer Marcel Dion is going to be there. 6th all-time in scoring, as far as I know still, in the NHL. Played for the LA Kings, and he comes every year to help support Ian in the golf tournament and donate some prizes for us to give away and so on. So anyway, That's what's on this week, and I don't need any rain during those charity golf tournaments. That's it. Oh, and by the way, the regional chairs golf tournament, Roger, John Henry hosted the tournament. It's the Roger Anderson Memorial in honor of in memory of Roger Anderson, raised, I think, $220,000 on Thursday. I missed it this year, but anyway, raised $220,000 for Durham College and Ontario Tech University and other charities, too. So these are all great things going on. It's 6:17 at CKDO.
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It's the summer of peace, love, and music. CKDO, 24 minutes after 6, 624. Mix of sun and cloud, a high of 23 today. It's 8 degrees right now. What do you hear about the gunfire in Pickering and the shootings in Toronto? That guy's got an update coming up. You know

0: It's 6:30. I'm Becca Stone with CKDO News for the Deal Pal app in Durham. Mix of sun and cloud today. Chance of showers, a high of 23. It's 8 right now. 401 westbound through Durham. Busy this morning. Brock Street out to Salem. After that, there are some delays. Again, White's out to Shepherd Port Union. That's due to construction. Slowdown start again westbound through Toronto, pretty much from McCowan out past the Parkway. Still these issues. 401 eastbound in the Express at Vic Park. A right lane there is blocked with a stall. DVP southbound bunching up from the 401 down to around Eglinton. Still seeing this crash reported just beyond Eglinton. Seeing that it's on the shoulder now, though. Here's what's making news this hour. No injuries are being reported after a gunfire in Pickering. Early Saturday morning, police rushed to a neighborhood close to Kingston Road in Dixie. They found evidence of a shooting and officers are searching for at least one suspect. Toronto police are providing an update today on a number of shootings, including the one at the U.S. consulate. An officer was killed last week while carrying out a search warrant related to that shooting. A news conference is scheduled for 11 this morning. Toronto police are out with a reminder drones are not allowed over the FIFA Fan Festival site, stadiums, and other areas, even when there's not a game. They intercepted another drone near the festival site at Fort York yesterday. The operator was charged. Canada's ambassador to the U.S. says steel, aluminum, and auto tariffs are the current focus of Canada's negotiating team in Washington. Mark Wiseman told a business audience in Toronto yesterday those tariffs are biting the Canadian economy. The Canada-U.S.-Mexico trade agreement has kept most goods tariff-free, but has not exempted those sectors from steep duties. The Liberal government's proposed privacy legislation spells out new rules for organizations and businesses in the private sector. It would set higher standards for organizations when they manage children's data. Canadians would also have the right to request that companies delete their personal information. It's day two of the G7 leader summit in France. Mark Carney is set to meet with Ukrainian President Vladimir Zelensky on the sidelines of the summit. Carney also has other bilateral meetings planned with the leaders of Italy, the UAE, India, and South Korea. And a rare first edition copy of Emily Bronte's novel, Wuthering Heights, is up for auction for the first time in over a century. Christie's Auction House says this is the first copy in the publisher's original cloth binding to be auctioned since 1908. Only about 250 copies of the first edition were printed, and it's expected to fetch between $750,000 and $1.1 million at auction. Four matches in the World Cup yesterday, and all four were draws. Iran and New Zealand finished 2-2, Saudi Arabia and Uruguay 1-1, and Belgium and Egypt 1-1. The shocker saw newcomer Cabo Verde hold tournament favorite Spain scoreless and finish 0-0. And Canada plays Qatar on Thursday. The Jays start a series with the Red Sox tonight. Dylan Cease gets the start. The Tempo face Caitlin Clark in the Indiana Fever. And the Marlies host Game 3 of the Calder Cup Final. Toronto is up 2-0 in the series. It's 6:34 at CKDO. Weather is next.
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0: CKDO weather, mix of sun and cloud today. Chance of showers this afternoon. Risk of a thunderstorm, a high of 23. Tonight, clear, getting cloudy late this evening, then some showers. Risk of a thunderstorm overnight, a low of 13. Tomorrow, showers ending in the morning, then a mix of sun and cloud with a chance of showers. Risk of a thunderstorm, a high of 20, feeling more like 25. And for Thursday, showers, a high of 23. It's 8 right now. 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

0: Sledge. When a man loves a woman, it's a summer of peace, love, and music. CKDO, Seeger and the Bullets. Before that, those Hollywood Nights. 5:43, 17 to 6 with Terry and Becca. Mix of sun and cloud and windy today with a high of 23. Plan for some rain tonight, maybe even into tomorrow and Thursday. We'll see. Still a little on the chilly side. It's sunny, but 8 degrees. And checking CKDO traffic. Becca Stone.
1: Still busy this morning. 401 westbound through Durham, Brock Street out to Salem. Heavy delays this morning between Whites and Shepherdport Union. That's due to construction. Also still these issues. 401 eastbound in the Express at Vic Park. A right lane there is blocked. 401 westbound into Toronto. Busy overall, I'd say, anywhere from McCowan now all the way out past the Parkway. DVP southbound just right around Eglinton. Heard that a left shoulder there is blocked, but it's just really backed up overall due to those issues. CKDO traffic is brought to you in part by Winchester Glen Retirement Community in Oshawa this Saturday from 1 to 4. 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I'll have more traffic in minutes.
0: Over the weekend, we watched the NBA championship. Just watched a little bit of it. Not that I was following it, but it's just really kind of cool to see. And the New York Knicks won the game. And there's going to be a ticker tape parade for the Knicks taking place this coming Thursday. That's a mess. And they have ticker tape all over the place, but for the Knicks. And I remember seeing, you know, when people were interviewing people in New York about the Donald Trump appearance at one of the games or whatever. And they were just so mad because it's been so long since they've had a championship, and they just wanted to celebrate and have the big, you know, watch parties and all that kind of stuff. So anyway, good for New York. They're all very happy about that. And the ticker tape parade is on Thursday. And did you see the celebrities at the last Wednesday night's Knicks game? Like Taylor Swift was there, Kylie Jenner, Timothy Chalamet, Ben Stiller was there, Travis Kelce. They were all there. You didn't see that? No. That was last Wednesday. Anyway, over the weekend, they auctioned off the chairs that those celebrities sat in at Madison Square Garden.
1: Oh, okay.
0: So they took note of this is the one Taylor Swift sat in, took it aside, auctioned it off over the weekend. Are you ready for this? Ben Stiller's chair. Mm-hmm. $732. Somebody paid for it. Timothy Chalamet. Mm-hmm. $1,202. The one that Kylie Jenner sat on, $1,505. Taylor Swift's chair, $7,000.
1: I believe it.
0: Because she sat in the chair. I think she was sitting beside another girl and they're wearing blue shirts and they noticed they were on the screen for some reason and they just started going, hey, look, it's us, yeah! And they made five goofy faces or whatever it was. I don't know what it was. So $7,000. And from game three, Travis Kelce's chair sold for $1,405. Just because they sat in it
1: Taylor's.
0: Isn't their wedding coming up? Isn't it like the day after or somewhere around like the 3rd of July or something like that? Day before the 4th of July or whatever. So there you go. And just while we're talking about celebrities and so on, I just thought I'd bring this up. You remember the movie Michael, the Michael Jackson movie? Mm-hmm. The one who was at the box office mm-hmm. recently? Just passed Bohemian Rhapsody as the highest grossing musical biopic of all time. So I didn't
1: really?
0: Know. Yeah. You know, I don't know. There haven't been that many of those. And there's none others I can think of other than maybe there was the Elton John one a biopic? I'm not sure if it was really. Was it? Yeah. But Bohemian Rhapsody with, what's his name? Rami Malek, I think, mm-hmm. was the guy, which was, I thought that was a phenomenal movie.
1: Well,
0: you didn't like it?
1: I think the expectations were so high.
0: Yeah.
1: And when I watched it, I was like, ugh. I wanted to dive, like, deeper.
0: Yeah.
1: You know?
0: You know, how could you be Freddie? Like, that, how could anybody ever be Freddie?
1: I think he did a pretty good job. I'm not knocking his performance.
0: Yeah.
1: I'm knocking the movie.
0: You wanted to find out more about
1: I want more. And that's the thing. I love biopics. No, even if I'm not into the artist, or not familiar with, like, any biopic about like a band, an artist, whatever. I love to watch those.
0: Yeah.
1: And some are so good and some I'm like, oh, this is kind of
0: You're teasing me. I want to,
1: yeah.
0: Yeah. But did you see the Michael one?
1: No. And now I want to.
0: I know. Well, it's the number one biopic of all time. So there you go. And by the way, Father's Day weekend coming up. And I will be talking about the science of dad jokes. Not today, though. Oh, yes, I will. I will be. Actually, I've got three Father's Day jokes for you for the rest of this week, every day. Brand new Father's Day jokes. And I'm going to tell you about the science of dad jokes. Why they are so good. We'll do that right after Becca updates the 7 o'clock news coming up. 6:48 at CKDO.
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got a fast car. There's Tracy Chapman, greatest hits of all time, CKDO. 6:55, 5 minutes away from 7. Mixed sun and cloud, windy, with a high of 23 today. 8 degrees right now.

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2: Good morning. It's 7 o'clock. I'm Becca Stone with CKDO News. Mix of sun and cloud today. Chance of showers later on. A high of 23. It's 8 right now. 401 westbound through Durham. Busy this morning. Brock Street out to Salem. More delays between Brock Road and Shepherdport Union that is due to construction. 401 westbound into Toronto gets busy. Kennedy out past the parkway. Still some issues. 401 eastbound in the express at Vic Park. A right lane there is blocked. DVP southbound looks like earlier problems around Eglinton are clearing. Still bunching up from the 401 down to Eglinton, but moving better through that area. Here's what's making news this hour. Police are searching for at least one suspect after gunshots rang out in a Pickering neighborhood. They were called to an area near Kingston and Dixie on Saturday morning, just after 2 a.m. Investigators found signs of gunfire, but haven't heard about any injuries. Toronto police are holding a news conference this morning to provide an update about several shootings, including one at the U.S. consulate. A Toronto police officer died last week while serving a search warrant related to that shooting. Police are still searching for one suspect in connection with the consulate incident. A drone operator is facing charges after Toronto police intercepted a drone near the FIFA Fan Festival site at Fort York. The incident happened yesterday. It's prompted a reminder from police. Drones are not allowed over the festival site, stadiums, and other areas, whether there's a game on or not. Canada's Indigenous Services Minister is expected to table long-awaited legislation today to govern clean drinking water in First Nations communities. The House of Commons is expected to rise by Friday for the summer break, which means the legislation likely won't be debated or voted on until the fall. Mark Carney says Canada will impose new sanctions against Russia as Moscow's war in Ukraine continues into a fifth year. Carney made the announcement during a meeting this morning with Ukrainian President Volodymyr Zelensky at the G7 Leaders Summit in eastern France. The sanctions will target 162 individuals, entities, and vessels. Economists and industry analysts say even after oil starts flowing again from the Middle East, it could take a while for prices to go back down. That's because the fighting disrupted not only fuel supplies, but also the supply chains for fertilizer, food, and even footwear. Experts say as long as business costs are elevated, customer prices will be too. And experts at McMaster Children's Hospital are warning about the dangers of button batteries. They're found in things like watches, toys, and calculators. Doctors say the batteries contain an alkaline that reacts with saliva to burn through tissues within hours. Even though the hospital generally sees fewer than 5 children that have ingested button batteries each year, severe cases can result in hospitalization or death. 4 games, 4 draws. That's the World Cup recap for yesterday. Tiny Cabo Verde held on for an improbable scoreless draw with European giant and tournament favorite Spain. Elsewhere, Iran and New Zealand tied 2-2, while Saudi Arabia and Uruguay and Belgium and Egypt played to 1-1 draws. Down at the X tonight, the Toronto Marlies host Game 3 of the Calder Cup Final, up 2-0 on Chicago, and the Blue Jays visit Boston tonight while the Tempo take on Caitlin Clark and the Fever in Indiana. It's 7:02 with CKDO. Weather is next.
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2: CKDO weather. A mix of sun and cloud today. Chance of showers this afternoon. Risk of a thunderstorm. A high of 23. Tonight clear. Getting cloudy late this evening, then some showers. Risk of a thunderstorm overnight. A low of 13. Tomorrow, showers ending in the morning. Then a mix of sun and cloud with a chance of showers. Risk of a thunderstorm. A high of 20. Feeling more like 25. And for Thursday, some showers and a high of 23. It's 12 right now. I'm Becca Stone. 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
5: And I'm Terry Johnston. Good morning. I'm back, and I've got Father's Day jokes for us for the rest of this week. Every day, brand new jokes, never before used. And then I'm going to tell you about the science of dad jokes, why they are so good for you. I'll tell you about that because I'm a dad. But anyway, I'll tell you about that coming up. So that'll be just a few minutes. The science of dad jokes, why? So here we go. 3 Father's Day jokes you can use in school or work or play. What did the horse say after it tripped, Becca? What did the horse say after it tripped?
6: I don't know.
5: Help, I've fallen, and I can't giddy up. What do you call a pterodactyl going to the bathroom? Oh, sorry. Why can't you hear a pterodactyl going to the bathroom? You know those pterodactyls? The big, you know, the... Why can't you hear a pterodactyl going to the bathroom? Because the P is silent. Pterodactyl. And what do you call a well-balanced horse? A well-balanced horse? Easy. Stable. That's what you get with Terry Johnston's Father's Day, 7 o'clock quickie jokes of the day. Stability. Tomorrow we're going to be talking about an angry cat, carrot, and an egg roll, and bears and bees. The science of Father's Day jokes coming up in a few minutes. Hang on.

0: Smokey and the Miracles, there's the Tears. It's a summer of peace, love, and music. CKDO, Sugarloaf before that, and Green Eyed Lady. Hope you enjoyed those Father's Day jokes, dad jokes. You know what I'm going to tell you about? The science of dad jokes coming up. The secret formula behind successful dad jokes. That'll be coming up in just a bit. 12 minutes after 7. 7:12 with Terry and Becca. Hey, by the way, did you know on this day, 1894, the first recorded squeeze play in baseball was pulled off by a pair of Yale players in a game against Princeton. I believe their names were Whipple and Sharman. Whipple? Don't squeeze the...
1: You don't get bonus jokes.
0: Mix is on a cloud, windy, and a high of 23 today. Right now it's 12 and checking CKDO traffic. Here's Becca Stone.
1: Still slow this morning, 401 westbound through Durham, Brock Street out to Salem. Also delays now westbound into Toronto, anywhere from Westney out to Shepherdport Union. That is due to construction. Slows again westbound, approaching Kennedy out past the Parkway. Some good news, though, earlier problems, 401 eastbound in the Express at Vic Park. Those have finally cleared. We also had some issues at DVP southbound right around Eglinton on the shoulder. Slow overall, off and on from the 401 down to just past Don Mills. CKDO traffic is brought to you in part by Sail. 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I'll have more traffic in minutes.
0: So Father's Day weekend is coming up, and I'm sure dads everywhere will be telling jokes or have been telling jokes forever. They call them dad jokes, and my kids all say this, and you say, oh, that's a dad joke. Did your dad tell, your dad, Jeff, did he tell jokes?
1: Not really.
0: No?
1: I mean, the occasional one, maybe, but...
0: You just rolled your eyes for all the other things. Mm-hmm. Yeah, not jokes. Well, researchers analyzed, you ready for this, 32,000 posts on Reddit to uncover the secret formula behind successful dad jokes. And according to the study, the most popular jokes rely on puns, like literal interpretations of phrases and twists. Like those three.
1: Like you want it to be punny.
0: You want it to be punny, right? Like, what is it? What did I say? Oh, what did the horse say after a trip? Help, I've fallen and I can't giddy up. I think it's punny. Anyway, that's why. And these jokes work best in a kind of a question and answer format, which you know, that's how I give you the joke. And sometimes you answer and sometimes I, of course, have come up with a punchline. And the really successful ones focus on family-friendly topics rather than controversial subjects like politics or religion. You know, have you noticed? Religion, but it's like a what did the preacher say? And it's usually lighthearted, you know, I've nodded off or something like that. You know, I don't do anything to do with politics either, really. Anyway, beside the initial groan, they say these jokes serve as a social glue that builds emotional bonds between parents and children. They say humor provides genuine mental health benefits. We know that, that you feel better once it reduces stress, reduces anxiety. And they say what they found in the study, the mental shift required to grasp a pun can even help people reframe how they approach daily problems. Ultimately, the simple act of sharing a joke helps foster warmth and connection, regardless whether you actually land a laugh out of it or not. They say it just creates a connection. Which I think is why I'm beloved in the community.
1: Okay. I knew this was coming.
0: See? How many times over the last couple of decades have you said...
1: I just think some of your jokes could be better.
0: Couldn't
1: they? The stable one was pretty good.
0: The stable one? Yeah, the horse is stable. Remember, we haven't done in a long time. You used to do blonde jokes for me. Were they blonde guys, mainly? Or brunettes? Because you're blonde. Was that... I can't remember which one
1: I think
0: it was.
1: You always do the blonde jokes. I've done some random jokes.
0: All right. We'll get through this week of dad jokes, and then maybe we'll let Becca do a week's worth. We'll see how that works out. Dad jokes. Happy Father's Day weekend coming up. 7:16 is CKDO.
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0: 19 minutes after 7, 719. A lot of people in Durham Region know who Dan Clancy is, right? He's been a solo singer, been around Durham Region for like ever and ever, decades, and sings anthems at our events, and you see him at charity events all the time, and you've seen him performing at Ribfest, and then he's also lead singer of Lighthouse, and he's lead singer of Chicago Transit, on stage this coming Saturday at the Regent Theater. Well, Dan Clancy is going to be joining us right after the 7:30 news this morning. We'll talk about this week's upcoming concert, and then Lighthouse will be at Peterborough Music Fest in a few weeks. But anyway, and he's not only a dad, but he's a grandfather. So you know what we're going to do? I've got a Dan Clancy dad joke coming up. So Danny will be joining us right after the 7:30 news. And we'll lead off with a dad Dan Clancy joke. Hang on for that. 12 degrees in the sunshine. Here's the Stones on CKDO.

Angie, there's Rolling Stones, all part of another summer of peace and love and music. CKDO, 24 minutes after 7, 724 with Terry Johnston, mix of sun and cloud and windy. A high of 23 today. Right now it's 12. Hey, by the way, 12 degrees. You know how Toronto Marlies are in the Calder Cup final, right? And they're up 2-0 in that series. And who are they playing against? Isn't that something? Over the Wolves. Chicago Wolves, right? That's right. That's who they are. Anyway, did you know, you Oshawa Generals fans, do you know who's on the roster? Let me give you a hint. Well, Oshawa's Blake Smith is on there. Former Oshawa General captain Ben Danford, plus Memorial Cup champion and former Oshawa Generals Dakota Mermis and Kenny Appleby. They're all on the roster. Anyway, they're playing. We'll let you know tomorrow morning because they play tonight, game three. We'll let you know how that game turns out. We'll let you know where that Becca's got that for you. We'll have that for you first thing tomorrow morning. The Jays are in Boston against the Red Sox tonight. The World Cup, she'll tell you there was 4 matches yesterday, all ended in draws. Becca's got that for you in the news coming up. She'll tell you about the gunfire in Pickering and update on those shootings in Toronto. Oh, boy. More, huh? Anyway, Becca Stone is standing by with your 7:30 news, and then the great Dan Clancy joins us. Talk about the upcoming Chicago Transit concert at the Regent Theater. That's on the way Tuesday morning, CKDO, 12 degrees.

0: Good morning. It's 7:30. I'm Becca Stone with CKDO News. Mix of sun and cloud today. Chance of showers. A high of 23. It's 12 right now. 401 through Durham. Some new problems reported now. Eastbound in the transfer at White. So right lane there is blocked. 401 westbound through Durham. Pretty busy this morning. Brock Street pretty much all the way out to Shepherdport Union. We do have some construction between White's and Shepherdport Union contributing to those delays. 401 westbound into Toronto. Busy now. Markham Road out past the Parkway. Also reports of a crash, 401 westbound in the express just past the Parkway, slowing things down there. DVP southbound, pretty jammed now from the 401 all the way down to the Gardner. We do have reports of a crash just past Bayview Bloor as well. Here's what's making news this hour. No injuries are being reported after gunfire in Pickering. Early Saturday morning, police rushed to a neighborhood close to Kingston Road in Dixie. They found evidence of a shooting and officers are searching for at least one suspect. Toronto police are providing an update today on a number of shootings, including the one at the U.S. consulate. An officer was killed last week while carrying out a search warrant related to that shooting. A news conference is scheduled for 11 this morning. Toronto police out with a reminder, drones are not allowed over the FIFA Fan Festival site, stadiums, and other areas, even when there's not a game. They intercepted another drone near the festival site at Fort York yesterday. The operator was charged. Canada's ambassador to the U.S. says steel, aluminum, and auto tariffs are the current focus of Canada's negotiating team in Washington. Mark Wiseman told a business audience in Toronto yesterday those tariffs are biting the Canadian economy. The Canada-U.S.-Mexico trade agreement has kept most goods tariff-free, but has not exempted those sectors from steep duties. The Liberal government's proposed privacy legislation spells out new rules for organizations and businesses in the private sector. It would set higher standards for organizations when they manage children's data. Canadians would also have the right to request that companies delete their personal information. Mark Carney says Canada will impose new sanctions against Russia as Moscow's war in Ukraine continues into a fifth year. Carney made the announcement during a meeting this morning with Ukrainian President Volodymyr Zelensky at the G7 leader summit in eastern France. The sanctions will target 162 individuals, entities, and vessels. And a rare first edition copy of Emily Bronte's novel Wuthering Heights is up for auction for the first time in over a century. Christie's Auction House says this is the first copy in the publisher's original cloth binding to be auctioned since 1908. Only about 250 copies of the first edition were printed, and it's expected to fetch between $750,000 and $1.1 million at auction. Four matches in the World Cup yesterday, and all four were draws. Iran and New Zealand finished 2-2, Saudi Arabia and Uruguay 1-1, and Belgium and Egypt 1-1. The shocker saw newcomer Cabo Verde held tournament favorite Spain scoreless and finished 0-0. Canada plays Qatar Thursday. The Jays start a series with the Red Sox tonight. Dylan Cease gets the start. The Tempo face Caitlin Clark and the Indiana Fever. And the Marlies host game 3 of the Calder Cup final. Toronto is up 2-0 in the series. It's 7:33 at CKDO. Weather is next.
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0: CKDO weather, a mix of sun and cloud today. Chance of showers this afternoon. Risk of a thunderstorm, a high of 23. Tonight, clear, getting cloudy late this evening, then some showers. Risk of a thunderstorm overnight, a low of 13. Tomorrow, showers ending in the morning. Then a mix of sun and cloud with the chance of showers. Risk of a thunderstorm, a high of 20, but feeling more like 25. And for Thursday, showers, a high of 23. It's 12 right now. I'm Becca Stone. 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

0: Chicago. There's Color My World. It's a summer of peace, love, and music. CKDO. You know, I gotta ask you. Dan Clancy, lead singer of Chicago Trance at Regent Theater this coming Saturday. Who in the band, like, that flute thing, when he plays, who's the guy in the band Chicago Transit that is the flute player? Do you know?
1: Yeah, it is Mike Felice. And the interesting thing about Mike is he lives in Toronto.
0: Yeah.
1: And Mike actually repairs most of the horn players' horns who play in horn bands throughout the GTA.
0: And he's a flute player.
1: Yeah, he plays saxophone, like tenor, and soprano saxophone, and flute. He's very good. He's very talented.
0: There we go. And we'll see him on stage this weekend. Oh, yeah. Okay, hang on to that thought. We're going to talk to Dan Clancy about the upcoming Chicago Transit concert, Regent Theater. And I've got a dad joke for Dan Clancy. This is a good one. You're going to like this one, Becca Stone. 7:42, 18 to 8 with Terry and Becca. Mix of sun and cloud, windy with a high of 23. And then maybe some rain tonight into tomorrow. Maybe even into Thursday, too. 12 degrees right now. Let's check CKDO traffic. Becca Stone.
2: 401 through Durham, quite busy this morning. Westbound Brock Street all the way out to Shepherdport Union. Earlier problems, though, 401 eastbound and the transfer at Whites have cleared. Keep in mind some of those delays. 401 westbound between Whites and Shepherdport Union are due to construction. 401 westbound into Toronto, busy now, anywhere from Markham Road all the way out past the Parkway. DVP southbound, jam solid from the 401 down to approaching the Gardner. That's because just beyond Bayview Bloor, seeing that we have two left lanes blocked with a crash. 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I'll have more traffic in minutes.
0: Dan Clancy, lead singer of Lighthouse and Chicago Transit, and all around a nice guy, whippy boy. Good morning, my friend.
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2: Good morning.
0: Okay, you know, I all this week I'm giving Becca Father's Day jokes, and she even gave me on one of my jokes this morning. But all right, here, Becca, what happened when Dan Clancy, you know, lead singer of Lighthouse, what happened when he bumped his head into his patio umbrella in Whitby? What happened when he bumped his head into his patio umbrella?
2: I have no idea.
0: Sunny days with a Z in the middle of that. By the way, Lighthouse is on stage, Peterborough Music Fest, on Saturday, July the 11th at Crary Park. There'll be like 15,000 people will be in the crowd. That'll be a big, a lot of pressure for you, Dan Clancy, huh?
1: No pressure ever. It's always so much fun. And we've done that, before. We performed at the Peterborough Festival, and it's really a nice kind of homecoming for a lot of me, because a lot of my family is from Peterborough on my father's side, so, you know, all the relatives will be out, which is really nice, and then all the people who have, you know, long time been fans of Lighthouse will be out there as well. And before that,
0: I was going to say, when you're performing at Music Fest, the music bounces off the big buildings, and it's just loud, and it's really pretty cool in the outdoor air concert, right, for an hour and a half.
1: It's really great because, you know, and we're hopeful that the weather is going to be in our favor. But the great thing is the people just, they're there to enjoy themselves because it's the summer months and we've had a long winter and, you know, kind of a silly spring so far.
0: It'll be
1: a great show. And before that, though, we're performing at the Concert Hall in Toronto on June 27th.
0: Really?
1: And we're doing a re-release through Anthem Entertainment, a re-release of the One Fine Morning album. It's 55 years. It's called One Fine Evening, and we're going to be performing all the hits for our first set, and the second set is going to be the entire One Fine Morning album, of which some songs we've never done. Which
0: wow.
1: Is really kind of cool.
0: And Dan Clancy, will it sound crackly? Like you know, you haven't got the nickel on the needle of the record. Will it sound crackly if you're doing it in its entirety, or is that just you guys singing?
1: Jerry. It's all good, and it'll be It'll be sounding proper and no tracks. We don't do tracks. We're real musicians, and we love playing the music for our fans.
0: Yeah, 100%. Okay, so now, speaking of real musicians, this weekend at the Regent Theater on Saturday, Black Rose is putting you guys on stage with Chicago Transit. And you've told me this before, and I've seen you guys in concert. The first and longest running Chicago tribute band in the world, right?
1: Yes, absolutely. 31-plus years.
0: Wow. And how does... I know I've asked you this before, but... There's like, what, 10 of you in the band or something? How does that feel when you got all that power behind you and the horn section and everything?
1: Yeah, it's wonderful. Like, there's actually 8 of us, and the leader of the band is Carlo Di Battista. And the band, actually, its inception began in Hamilton, and that's where it's based out of Hamilton, and that's where Carlo lives. And the funny thing is, I think I've mentioned this to you before, too, and to some of your listeners, that... It's a funny connection between me and Carlo. Like, we've known one another since I was about 17 years old, when my partner, Dave Comell, and I, or Dan and Dave, and we were sort of like Oshawa's answer to the Everly Brothers, and we used to perform locally and do, you know, charity functions and that sort of thing. So we were signed to Midweek Music, which was an Oshawa promotion company and the management company by Bill Dial. And Bill Dial actually signed, you know, Mike O'Neill and the band Wednesday, based out of Oshawa. And he also signed Vehicle, which was Carlo's band.
0: Yeah.
1: And so we've known each other forever. And the funny thing is that he came out to a Lighthouse show at the CNE about 4 or 5 years ago. Maybe sooner than that. And he asked if I thought I might be interested in maybe filling in and singing with Chicago Transit once in a while. And, of course, I said yes.
0: Of course.
1: The rest is history.
0: There you go. Look at this. We're talking to Dan Clancy. We're talking to Dan Clancy, lead singer of Chicago Transit, Regent Theater this coming Saturday. So now Becca's writing down all these dates going, hang on a second, Lighthouse there, Chicago Transit there. This is really pretty cool. When you're on stage, and I've asked you this before, Dan, I just played Color My World. You could do Old Days by Chicago, 25 or 6 to 4, Feeling Stronger Every Day. You know, there's so many Chicago songs, and like, how many is on the list that you guys do on the song list?
1: Oh, like, Beginning, Saturday in the Park, Does Anybody Really Know What Time, The Old Days, Feeling Stronger, Questions 67 and 68, Just You and Me, Dialogue 1 and 2, I'm a Man, I Don't Look Away, Call on Me, Wishing You Were Here, Free, If You Leave Me Now, Make Me Smile.
0: Hang on. Dan, shut up. Let us sing. Hang on. If You Leave Me Now.
1: There's so many, but they're all great. And you know, there's something for everyone, really, who's a Chicago fan of Chicago. And so we're really looking forward to being there on Saturday. And, it's gonna be great. And, you know, Black Rose Entertainment has been putting on these shows at the Regent Theater, and Scott and Christine Templeton have been fantastic, Terry. You and I both know they're really, really good people, and they work so hard at bringing good entertainment to the Oshawa area and through the Regent Theater, and we're just so grateful to them for bringing us on board. We're really looking forward to Saturday, for sure.
0: 100%. And the night before that, they've got Homeward Bound, which is the music of Simon and Garfunkel, and then ABBA, the music and evening of ABBA's greatest hits the next night. So a lot of great concerts coming up. Have fun this weekend, my friend.
1: Well, there's still tickets available.
0: Is there still?
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1: Thank you so much, Terry. And bye, Becca. Have a really nice weekend. Terry, have a great weekend in Belleville.
0: Thank you. Doing the Ian McCutcheon, George McCutcheon golf tournament. So there you go. Thanks, Danny. Dan Clancy, the great Dan Clancy. Again, BlackRoseEntertainment.ca. 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
0: 7:53, 7 minutes away from 8. It's 12 degrees right now. You know the little rule we have on the CKDL Morning Show? We can't be talking about a song, and if it's such a huge song, and then not play it for you, because that's like a tease. And the song we were just singing with Dan Clancy from Chicago Transit, You Leave Me Now on CKDL.

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We are CKDO, 7:57, 3 minutes away from 8 o'clock. Mixed sun and cloud, windy today with a high of 23. 12 right now. Becca's got your 8 o'clock news all ready to go. If you can hang tight about 2 minutes on CKDO. Danger.

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1: Good morning. 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I'm Becca Stone with CKDO News. Mix of sun and cloud today. Chance of showers, a high of 23. It's 12 right now. Slight delay this morning, 401 westbound through Durham-Ritson out to Stevenson, then slows off and on anywhere from Brock Street all the way pretty much westbound into Toronto now. Construction between Brock Road and Shepherdport Union is also contributing to those delays. DVP southbound issues just past Baby Bloor 2. Left lanes there are blocked to the crash. It is absolutely jammed solid all the way up to the 401. Here's what's making news this hour. Police are searching for at least one suspect after gunshots rang out in a Pickering neighborhood. They were called to an area near Kingston and Dixie on Saturday morning, just after 2 a.m. Investigators found signs of gunfire, but haven't heard about any injuries. Toronto police are holding a news conference this morning to provide an update about several shootings, including one at the U.S. consulate. A Toronto police officer died last week while serving a search warrant related to that shooting. A drone operator is facing charges after Toronto police intercepted a drone near the FIFA Fan Festival site at Fort York. The incident happened yesterday. It's prompted a reminder from police. Drones are not allowed over the festival site, stadiums, and other areas, whether there's a game on or not. Canada's Indigenous Services Minister is expected to table long-awaited legislation today to govern clean drinking water in First Nations communities. The House of Commons is expected to rise by Friday for the summer break, which means the legislation likely won't be debated or voted on until the fall. Canada is imposing new sanctions on Russia. Mark Carney made the announcement after meeting Ukrainian President Vladimir Zelensky today at the G7 summit in France. They will target Russia's energy, revenues, defense, and more as Moscow's war in Ukraine continues into a fifth year. Other G7 leaders are pushing Donald Trump to refocus on pressuring Russia for peace after the Iran conflict. Economists and industry analysts say even after oil starts flowing again from the Middle East, it could take a while for prices to go back down. That's because the fighting disrupted not only fuel supplies, but also the supply chains for fertilizer, food, and even footwear. Experts say as long as business costs are elevated, customer prices will be too. And experts at McMaster Children's Hospital are warning about the dangers of button batteries. They're found in things like watches, toys, and calculators. Doctors say the batteries contain an alkaline that reacts with saliva to burn through tissue within hours. Even though the hospital generally sees fewer than 5 children that have ingested button batteries each year, severe cases can result in hospitalization or death. 4 games, 4 draws. That's the World Cup recap for yesterday. Tiny Cabo Verde held on for an improbable scoreless draw with European giant and tournament favorite Spain. Elsewhere, Iran and New Zealand tied 2-2, while Saudi Arabia and Uruguay and Belgium and Egypt played 2-1 all draws. Down at the X tonight, Toronto Marlies host Game 3 of the Calder Cup final up 2-0 on Chicago. And the Blue Jays visit Boston tonight while the Tempo take on Caitlin Clark and the Fever in Indiana. It's 8:03 at CKDO. Weather is next.
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1: CKDO weather. A mix of sun and cloud today. Chance of showers this afternoon. Risk of a thunderstorm. A high of 23. Tonight clear. Getting cloudy late this evening. Then some showers. Risk of a thunderstorm overnight. A low of 13. Tomorrow, showers ending in the morning. Then a mix of sun and cloud with a chance of showers. Risk of a thunderstorm. A high of 20. Feeling more like 25. And for Thursday, some showers. And a high of 23. It's 16 right now. I'm Becca Stone. 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

0: come together. There you go, Beatles. It's a summer of peace, love, and music. CKDO, Jimmy before that in Margaritaville. It's 13 after 8, 13 with Terry and Becca. Congratulations to Tom Anderson of Whitby. He's snagged, this is really cool, a Celebration Fireworks Pyromania Fireworks Kit just in time to celebrate Canada Day. This is, he's all excited about this thing. That's, it's like, what were they, $800? It's a lot of stuff. You know what? I should give Tom's address on the air. Then everybody know where to show up, you know. I know Tom. Met him before. He and his wife, Joanne, are going to be celebrating. And anyway, we've got another one of these kits to give away from Celebration Fireworks tomorrow morning on the CKDO Morning Show and every day this week. Mixed sun and cloud and windy today with a high of 23. And then they're calling for some rain tonight, maybe even into tomorrow. It might go into Thursday, too. 16 degrees. Buying gifts for men, including dad.
1: It's so difficult.
0: Oh, yeah. This, you're going to like this. I've got some rules for you. But first, let's check CKDO traffic. Here's Jeff's daughter, Becca.
2: 401 westbound through Durham busy this morning from the 412 all the way out to Shepherdport Union. Part of that is due to construction. After that, slows westbound through Toronto McCowan out past the Parkway. DVP southbound, still some big issues just past Bayview Bloor. Two left lanes there are blocked. It is absolutely jammed all the way up to the 401. 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I'll have more traffic in minutes.
0: Father's Day is coming up this weekend. It's on Sunday. And, you know, buying gifts for guys is not nearly as complicated as it is for women. You agree, Bex? Is it easy to buy for guys?
1: I would disagree. I would say it's tougher.
0: I've got some rules, and you should have no problem. And you know what? I'm going to do a series of rules for dads over the next few days. I've got rules to buy gifts for dads. At this very time, every day, I will add some more rules to the list.
1: Okay?
0: So here's some ideas if you're buying something for dad. Rule number one, when in doubt, buy him a cordless drill. It doesn't matter if he already has one. I have a friend that has 17, and he has yet to complain. As a man, you can never have too many cordless drills. No one knows why, but say you're doing a deck. Your friend will bring one of his 15 cordless drills over, but say his batteries die. Then you got yours. You can just have drills everywhere. It's a wonderful thing. Rule number two, and I'm going to give you four rules every day. Rule number two, if you can't afford a cordless drill, buy him anything with the word ratchet or socket in it. Men love saying those two words. Hey, Daniel, can I borrow your ratchet? Oh, okay. By the way, are you through with my 3/8 socket yet? Mm-hmm. Again, no one knows why. We just love using those words in our sentences. Mm-hmm. Rule number three, if you're really, really broke, buy him anything for his car. Like a 99-cent ice scraper, small bottle de-icer, something to hang from his rearview mirror. Men love gifts for their cars. No one knows why, but gifts for the cars? Pretty good. And rule number four, do not buy men socks.
1: That's the only useful thing that's been on this list.
0: Do not buy men ties.
1: They need socks.
0: Eh.
1: They're wearing the socks until there's holes in the socks.
0: Yeah.
1: And then they're getting mad when you throw the socks out. You need to buy men socks.
0: We are
1: birthdays or Father's Day, birthday, Christmas.
0: We are very good at that. Wearing things with holes. And never buy men bathrobes. I was told if God wanted men to wear bathrobes, he would not have invented jockey shorts. So, but yeah, never a bathrobe, no socks, no ties. Nah, I wouldn't even go to the underwear thing. Just skip that one too. A t-shirt with who's your daddy or something like that, like, you know, H-O-O-S-I-E-R, that would be really cool. Anyway. I've got more on this list, and it will continue tomorrow morning because Father's Day weekend is coming up. 8:18 at CKDO.
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Famous Brothers, Sister Rose. Too late. Turn back now. It's a summer of peace, love, and music here on CKDO. Mix of sun and cloud and windy today with a high of 23. Plan for some rain tonight, maybe even into tomorrow. 16 degrees right now. Gunfire in Pickering and an update on those shootings in Toronto. What a way to wake up, huh? Becca's got your 8:30 news coming up, CKDO.

0: Good morning. It's 8:30. I'm Becca Stone with CKDO News Mix. It's sun and cloud today. Chance of showers later on. A high of 23. It's 16 right now. 401 westbound through Durham. Still quite busy this morning, anywhere from Brock Street all the way out to Shepherdport Union. Alternates like Highway 2 also pretty jammed on the highway. Looks like we still have construction going on. Also seeing reports of a crash at Meadowvale and Shepherd. 401 westbound into Toronto getting busy now. McCowan out past the parkway. DVP southbound, still some issues just beyond Bayview Bloor. We have two left lanes there blocked. Very jammed up all the way to the 401. Here's what's making news this hour. No injuries are being reported after gunfire in Pickering. Early Saturday morning, police rushed to a neighborhood close to Kingston Road in Dixie. They found evidence of a shooting, and officers are searching for at least one suspect. Toronto police are providing an update today on a number of shootings, including the one at the U.S. consulate. An officer was killed last week while carrying out a search warrant related to that shooting. A news conference is scheduled for 11 this morning. Toronto police out with a reminder, drones are not allowed over the FIFA Fan Festival site, stadiums, and other areas, even when there's not a game. They intercepted another drone near the festival site at Fort York yesterday. The operator was charged. Canada's ambassador to the U.S. says steel, aluminum, and auto tariffs are the current focus of Canada's negotiating team in Washington. Mark Wiseman told a business audience in Toronto yesterday those tariffs are biting the Canadian economy. The Canada-U.S.-Mexico trade agreement has kept most goods tariff-free, but has not exempted those sectors from steep duties. The Liberal government's proposed privacy legislation spells out new rules for organizations and businesses in the private sector. It would set higher standards for organizations when they manage children's data. Canadians would also have the right to request that companies delete their personal information. Mark Carney says Canada will impose new sanctions against Russia as Moscow's war in Ukraine continues into a fifth year. Carney made the announcement during a meeting this morning with Ukrainian President Volodymyr Zelensky at the G7 Leaders Summit in eastern France. The sanctions will target 162 individuals, entities, and vessels. And a rare first edition copy of Emily Bronte's novel, Wuthering Heights, is up for auction for the first time in over a century. Christie's Auction House says this is the first copy in the publisher's original cloth binding to be auctioned since 1908. Only about 250 copies of the first edition were printed, and it's expected to fetch between $750,000 and $1.1 million at auction. Four matches in the World Cup yesterday, and all four were draws. Iran and New Zealand finished 2-2, Saudi Arabia and Uruguay 1-1, and Belgium and Egypt 1-1. The shocker saw newcomer Cabo Verde hold tournament favorite Spain scoreless and finish 0-0. Canada plays Qatar on Thursday. The Jays start a series with the Red Sox tonight. Dylan Cease gets the start. The Tempo face Caitlin Clark and the Indiana Fever, and the Marlies host game 3 of the Calder Cup final. Toronto is up at 2-0 in the series. It's 8:33 at CKDO. Weather is next.
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0: CKDO weather, mix of sun and cloud today. Chance of showers this afternoon. Risk of a thunderstorm, a high of 23. Tonight clear, getting cloudy late this evening, then some showers. Risk of a thunderstorm overnight, a low of 13. Tomorrow, showers ending in the morning. Then a mix of sun and cloud with a chance of showers. Risk of a thunderstorm, a high of 20, feeling more like 25. And for Thursday, some showers and a high of 23. It's 16 right now. I'm Becca Stone. 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

0: a summer of peace, love, and music. CKDO, the band, and up on Cripple Creek and Super Trap before that, and give a little bit, and you get a little bit. It's 844, 16 to 9. Terry and Becca, CKDO Mornings, gang's all back together again. Only because I took a couple days off, you know. Gives her a bit of a break. And I'm back. Mixed sun and cloud and windy today. High of 23, and then plan for some rain tonight into tomorrow, and maybe even on Thursday for the Clarington Board of Trade golf tournament at Newcastle. Hopefully it holds off, because we're out in the tent for the barbecue afterwards. That's a wacky crowd. They don't listen to a word I say, except when I tell them they won a prize. You want an umbrella? Ooh, they heard that. Water bottles. That's on Thursday. 16 degrees right now. Let's check CKDO traffic, Becca Stone.
1: Well, 401 through Durham, quite busy this morning, anywhere from Brock Street all the way out to Shepherd Port Union. Part of what's causing those delays is construction between White's and Shepherd Port Union. Also, possibly that construction could start at Brock Road as well, just extra jam through that area, along with Highway 2 as people try to get around that slowdown. 401 westbound into Toronto, slow from McCowan out past the Parkway. DVP southbound, big issues this morning. Still a couple of left lanes blocked just beyond Bayview Bloor. It's absolutely jammed all the way up to the 401. 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I'll have more traffic in minutes.
0: You know, just to recap, I was telling Becca earlier this morning that on this day, 1894, the first recorded squeeze play in baseball was pulled off by a pair of Yale players in a game against Princeton. I believe their names were Whipple and Charmin. See, I'm working on my dad jokes. I've got three more dad jokes for Becca tomorrow morning for the 7 o'clock quickie joke of the day. And they're very soothing. And one of them, I even got a, what did I get, a half breath this morning, Bex? He said that one was already all right. What is it about the horses?
1: Something about them being stable.
0: Yeah, they're stable. Oh, that was a good one, I thought. Do you know what birthday it is today? It's Gino Vannelli's birthday. I didn't even tell you this morning. Gino Vannelli, think about this. And we play a lot of songs by Gino Vannelli. Mm-hmm. He's a singer whose name sounds like something you'd say when you're told they're out of ice cream. Mm. Gino Vannelli? Anyway, he's 74 today. It's Fresh Veggies Today. Fresh Veggies Day, officially, it says here. 21% of young men and 36% of young women buy fresh vegetables every single week. You're a young woman. You buy fresh vegetables every week, do you?
1: You have to.
0: Do you buy any frozens?
1: Yeah. I have a mix. Mm. Well, sometimes you don't get out to the store, so you need something as a backup.
0: Uh-huh. Yeah. Well, there you go. That's what it is. Today is Fresh Veggies Day. What else did I mention, too? The ticker tape played for the NBA champion New York Knicks. It's going to be on Thursday, just in case you're curious about that. Tomorrow morning, along with those three jokes, Father's Day dad jokes for the 7 o'clock quickie joke of the day, I'm going to continue on that rules for buying gifts for dads. Buying gifts for dads. Today, the topic was, you know, cordless drills, and we talked about socks and ties and underwears and all that kind of stuff, and things for your car. These are the rules. I've got more rules tomorrow. Has to do with remote controls, industrial sized canisters, you know, and things like label makers. These are all things. I've got the rules for dads for Father's Day weekend coming up. And you know what's really cool? You know how sports is, I mean, you have the Jays and Red Sox. We'll talk about that tomorrow morning. The Stanley Cup's already gone up. NBA champions are done right now, mm-hmm. so we're not talking about the Argos quite yet. Mm-hmm. And you got the World Cup. Boring. Every game's a one-all game or two-all game.
1: Yeah, boring to you, very exciting to others.
0: I guess. They all end in draws. Anyway, we'll keep you posted on the World Cup and everything. But do you know, you mentioned this in your sports this morning, that the Toronto Marlies are in the Calder Cup Finals. Mm-hmm. This is the AHL Championship Finals, right? Well, there's a guy named Blake Smith from Oshawa is on that roster. And our former Generals captain, Ben Danford, is on the roster. Mm-hmm. And when the Generals won the Memorial Cup in 2015, there was two players that were on that Generals team, Dakota Mermis and Kenny Appleby, the goalie. they're both on the roster for the Marlies. So four connections to Oshawa in the Marlies game. And they're up 2-0 over the, I can't remember who they are, the Wolves or something. It doesn't really matter. Anyway, we'll let you know about that tomorrow morning on the CKDO Morning Show. It all begins around 5:30-ish, 8:49 at CKDO.
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0: 8:51, 9 minutes to 9, 16 degrees. The other thing I forgot to mention, congratulations to Tom Anderson of Oshawa. He called in with a cue to call this morning, and he scored that Pyromania fireworks kit from Celebration Fireworks. This thing is huge, valued at $800. I was going to give Tom and his wife, Joanne, I was going to give their address on the air so you know where to go. I mean, if they're going to be doing the fireworks. So Tom's all excited about that. We've got another set to give away first thing tomorrow morning and every day. So listen for a cue to call. Get up early because we might throw the cue to call kind of earlier in the morning. But tomorrow morning, because Canada Day is coming up. How long? Is it 2 weeks from? Let me just double check the date here. Is that 2 weeks from Wednesday? Yeah, this is 17th. 2 weeks. Next week is the 24th, and the one after that is Canada Day. So in 2 weeks, you'll need those. You'll need the fireworks if you want. So anyway, that'll be tomorrow morning. We'll give those away on the CKDO Morning Show. And as I mentioned, we'll tell you what happened with the Jays and Red Sox game. It's a 6:45 game tonight. Speaking of the boys of summer, Gary Bernardi's next after the 9 o'clock news coming up on CKDO. Here's Don Henley.

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1: Good morning. It's 9 o'clock. I'm Becca Stone with CKDO News for Armstrong Funeral Home in Oshawa. Mix of sun and cloud today. Chance of showers later on. A high of 23. It's 16 right now. We do have reports of some problems now. Looks like this is on West Nee, just north of Bailey. Very slow through that area. 401 westbound through Durham, still bunching up anywhere from the 412 out to Shepherdport Union. Part of that is due to construction between Brock Road and Shepherdport Union. 401 westbound into Toronto gets busy. McCowan out past the Parkway. Still some issues. DVP southbound just beyond Bayview Bloor. Two left lanes are blocked. It is jammed solid all the way up to the 401. Here's what's making news this hour. Police are searching for at least one suspect after gunshots rang out in a Pickering neighborhood. They were called to an area near Kingston and Dixie on Saturday morning, just after 2 a.m. Investigators found signs of gunfire, but haven't heard about any injuries. Toronto police holding a news conference this morning to provide an update about several shootings, including one at the U.S. consulate. A Toronto police officer died last week while serving a search warrant related to that shooting. Police are still searching for one suspect in the consulate incident. A drone operator is facing charges after Toronto police intercepted a drone near the FIFA Fan Festival site at Fort York. The incident happened yesterday. It's prompted a reminder from police. Drones are not allowed over the festival site, stadiums, and other areas, whether there's a game on or not. Durham police believe a break-in suspect who targeted a Whitby home under construction was living there at one point. The man is accused of breaking into the home near Thornton and Conlon twice, once to steal appliances, construction equipment and wiring, and another time to stay there. Officers caught up with him on Saturday and found some of the appliances when they searched his Oshawa home. Canada is imposing new sanctions on Russia. Mark Carney made the announcement after meeting Ukrainian President Volodymyr Zelensky today at the G7 summit in France. They will target Russia's energy revenues, defense, and more as Moscow's war in Ukraine continues into a fifth year. Canada's Indigenous Services Minister is expected to table long-awaited legislation today to govern clean drinking water in First Nations communities. The House of Commons is expected to rise by Friday for the summer break, which means the legislation likely won't be debated or voted on until the fall. And economists and industry analysts say even after oil starts flowing again from the Middle East, it could take a while for prices to go back down. That's because the fighting disrupted not only fuel supplies, but also the supply chains for fertilizer, food, and even footwear. Experts say as long as business costs are elevated, customer prices will be too. Four games, four draws. That's the World Cup recap for yesterday. Tiny Cabo Verde held on for an improbable scoreless draw with European giant and tournament favorite Spain. Elsewhere, Iran and New Zealand tied 2-2, while Saudi Arabia and Uruguay and Belgium and Egypt played to 1-1 draws. Down at the X tonight, Toronto Marlies host Game 3 of the Calder Cup final up 2-0 on Chicago. Blue Jays visit Boston tonight while the Tempo take on Caitlin Clark and the Fever in Indiana. It's 9:03 at CKDO. Weather is next.
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1: CKDO weather, mix of sun and cloud today. Chance of showers this afternoon. Risk of a thunderstorm, a high of 23. Tonight clear, getting cloudy late this evening, then some showers. Risk of a thunderstorm overnight, a low of 13. Tomorrow, showers ending in the morning. Then a mix of sun and cloud. Chance of showers, a risk of a thunderstorm, a high of 20, feeling more like 25. And for Thursday, some showers at a high of 23. It's 17 right now. I'm Becca Stone. 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

It's another summer of peace, love, and music on CKDO. Cheryl Lynn, got to be real. It's 9:13 Tuesday morning. Hello there. I'm Gary Bernardi. Kinks, you really got me. CKDO.

0: Greatest hits of all time, CKDO, Flood-da-da, and Cousin Mary. It's 9:18. I'm Gary Bernardi. I'm sorry if I'm being a bit of a dork going Flood-da-da, because there's two Ds. That Flood spells their band name like that. That reminds me of the comedian Jeff Dunham and his ventriloquist buddy Peanut. Peanut, they do a bit where they go, if you've not seen it, Jeff Dunham, the ventriloquist, I guess he's a dummy. I don't know. He's somewhere like an alien sort of thing. He goes, Jeff-a-fa Dunham. And it's kind of funny. I think so. Anyway. And ironically, I know one F Jeff. Do you know one F Jeff? Or a 2R Gary? Or a 1R Larry? I don't think those exist. Or a 1R Barry. Which makes me think, how come there are 2R Garys and 1R Garys, but no 1R Larrys or 1R Barrys or 1R Jerrys? Something's going on here. I gotta look into this.
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0: Mix of sun and cloud today. Slight chance of showers or thunderstorms this afternoon. Windy as well with a high of 23. Clouding over tonight with a risk of some showers or thunderstorms down to 13. A mix of sun and cloud tomorrow. By the way, might wake up to some morning rain. We'll have a mix of sun and cloud for the rest of the day. Chance of showers or thunderstorms for the middle part of the day. Windy too with a high of 20. And a rainy Thursday ahead of us with a high of 23. Right now, 17th. And Lizzie and the boys are back in town.

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0: Greatest hits of all time, CKDO, Max Webster in Paradise Skies, 936, blue and cloudy-ish sort of sky right now. In some cases, that might be paradise. I've got some ELO for you and, yes, even you.
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0: 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Well, I want to sound like they're the radio announcer guy. I will just sound like myself. The Electric Light Orchestra and Sweet Talkin' Woman, part of another summer of peace, love, and music on CKDO.

0: Greatest hits of all time, CKDO, Steppenwolf, and Born to be Wild. It's 9:45. I'm Gary Bernardi. Been trying to find out why there aren't any 1R Barrys or Larrys or Jerrys. Couldn't find any answers, so I'm just going to move on to a story about the world's biggest soccer ball. Seems appropriate with the World Cup happening right now. It was made by Britain Inc. and Creative Inflatables in Ohio, celebrating the FIFA World Games, World Cup Games. They're going to be played at Boston Stadium throughout to this month and next. It will be on display to the public, which would be kind of hard to miss, until Thursday. They say the officials say the materials used to create the ball will be recycled. Oh, by the way, how big is this ball? It's a soccer ball, okay? Think about a soccer ball, right? This thing is 47.9 feet in diameter. Way bigger than the last world's biggest soccer ball, which was just under 40 feet, all right? So if you want to make the world's biggest soccer ball, there's your new target, 47.9 feet.
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0: Of sun and cloud with a chance of showers or thunderstorms this afternoon. Windy as well with a high of 23. Showers and thunderstorms tonight down to 13. Should end by tomorrow morning. However, it could return tomorrow afternoon with a high of 20 and a rainy Thursday with a high of 23. 17 with Hall & Oates and Maneater.

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2: Good morning. It's 10 o'clock. I'm Becca Stone with CKDO News for the Good Brothers at the Biltmore Theater in Oshawa. Mix of sun and cloud today. Chance of showers, a high of 23. It's 17 right now. Here's what's making news this hour. No injuries are being reported after a gunfire in Pickering. Early Saturday morning, police rushed to a neighborhood close to Kingston Road in Dixie. They found evidence of a shooting and officers are searching for at least one suspect. Toronto Police providing an update today on a number of shootings, including the one at the U.S. Consulate. A news conference is scheduled for 11 this morning. Toronto Police Constable Mark Pinizzotto was killed last week while carrying out a search warrant related to that shooting. Meanwhile, we're learning he will be laid to rest next week. His funeral is set for next Wednesday at the Toronto Congress Centre in Etobicoke. The event is not open to the public, but people can watch the funeral procession. Police are laying charges against an Oshawa man accused of breaking into a Whitby home under construction, stealing things from it, and even living there for a while. The incidents happened near Thornton and Conlon over a two-week period. Several appliances, wiring, and construction equipment was stolen. An officer has found some of the stolen appliances when they searched the man's home Saturday. Canada's ambassador to the U.S. says steel, aluminum, and auto tariffs are the current focus of Canada's negotiating team in Washington. Mark Wiseman told a business audience in Toronto yesterday those tariffs are biting the Canadian economy. The Canada-U.S.-Mexico trade agreement has kept most goods tariff-free but has not exempted those sectors from steep duties. Mark Carney says Canada will impose new sanctions against Russia as Moscow's war in Ukraine continues into a fifth year. Carney made the announcement during a meeting this morning with Ukrainian President Volodymyr Zelensky at the G7 leader summit in eastern France. The sanctions will target 162 individuals, entities, and vessels. And a rare first edition copy of Emily Bronte's novel, Wuthering Heights, is up for auction for the first time in over a century. Only about 250 copies of the first edition were printed. It's expected to fetch between $750,000 and $1.1 million at auction. Blue Jays open a three-game series in Boston tonight. Dylan Cease is on the mound for the Jays, who sit four games under 500. Groups I and J kick off their World Cup today. There are four matches, including France and Argentina, in action. Toronto Marlies host the Chicago Wolves for Game 3 of the Calder Cup. They have a 2-0 series lead. And the Toronto Tempo were on the road against WNBA star Caitlin Clark and the Indiana Fever. It's 10:02 at CKDO. Weather is next.
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2: CKDO weather, mix of sun and cloud today. Chance of showers this afternoon. Risk of a thunderstorm, a high of 23. Tonight clear, getting cloudy late this evening, then some showers. Risk of a thunderstorm overnight, a low of 13. Tomorrow, showers ending in the morning. Then a mix of sun and cloud. Chance of showers. Risk of a thunderstorm, a high of 20, feeling more like 25. And for Thursday, some showers and a high of 23. It's 18 right now. I'm Becca Stone. 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

Greatest hits of all time, CKDO, the Guess Who When Rain Dance. Might be having that later on this afternoon if the weather holds true. It's 10 after 10. I'm Gary Bernardi. Today in Rock and Roll History on the way with Daryl McLean featuring the song that was number one on the Canadian charts June the 16th, 1979. Get to that after the Human Beings and Nobody But Me. CKDO.

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2: Today in Rock and Roll History, it's June 16th, 1965. Herman's Hermits are all smiles as they get their first gold record for Mrs. Brown, You've Got a Lovely Daughter.
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2: June 16th, 1975, John Lennon sues the U.S. government, charging that officials tried to deny his immigration through selective prosecution. June 16th, 1976, the Jackson Summer Variety Television Show begins its network run on CBS TV.

December 16th, 1978, the movie version of Grease opens in North America. The movie stars John Travolta and Olivia Newton-John. It's June 16th, 2002. 46 years after his first hit, Elvis Presley starts a four-week run in the number one position on the UK singles charts with a Little Less Conversation remix. This gives Elvis a total of 18 UK number one hit singles, the most by any artist in chart history. Finally, it's June 16th, 1979, and the number one song on this day comes from disco queen Donna Summer with a song that picked up a Grammy for Best Female Rock Performance. It was the first year the award was given out, and she beat out some very un-disco-like competitors, Ricky Lee Jones, Tanya Tucker, and Carly Simon. That song is Hot Stuff. I'm Darryl MacLean, and that's today in Rock and Roll History.

0: greatest hits of all time, CKDO, Donna Summer. Some Hot Stuff was hot enough to be the number one song in the Canadian charts this very day, 1979. Daryl McLean before that and Today in Rock and Roll History. It's 10:18. I'm Gary Bernardi, and finally, officially, summer is just around the corner, and Daryl has got his Welcome to Summer Beach Party featuring the hottest summer tunes, and he'll do it this Friday and Saturday. Daryl McLean's Welcome to Summer Beach Party. You know what? You can bring sunglasses, bring some beach attire if you'd like. This Friday and Saturday night, 8 till midnight on CKDO.
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0: Of sun and cloud with a slight chance of afternoon showers or thunderstorms. Windy as well with a high of 23. Clouding over with showers, risk of a thunderstorm overnight tonight. Down to 13. The shower should end in the morning. We'll have a mix of sun and cloud with a chance of showers or thunderstorms returning. And windy with a high of 20. Rain for Thursday at a high of 23. Up to 18 now. Here comes the police.

0: Greatest Hits of All Time, CKDO, Judy Collins, Someday Soon, Bob Seger, his Silver Bullet Band, and Still the Same. It's 1033. I'm Gary Bernardi. UB40 does Neil Diamond next.
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0: 10:35, they say the ultimate form of flattery is imitation. I know it's imitation is the ultimate form of flattery, but I took a little bit of a poetic license. Anyway, UB40, imitating, kind of, sort of. 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

0: It's another summer of peace, love, and music on CKDO. Marina Del Rey for Mark Jordan and some Golden Earring, Radar Love. It's 1047. I'm Gary Bernardi. Kicking off the weekday mornings with a bang. All this week, your shot at a Pyromania fireworks kit from Celebrations Fireworks. Congratulations to Tom Anderson from Oshawa. Terry gave him a chance to light up the sky for Canada Day. And now he will be the talk of his neighborhood when he'll be doing the fireworks display. Next chance coming up tomorrow morning, CKDO Mornings with Terry Johnston.
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0: Mix of sun and cloud for today. A 30% chance we'll get some showers or thunderstorms this afternoon. Winds to about 40 kilometers an hour and a high of 23. Also, if you're doing stuff outside today, make sure you got the sunscreen with you. The UV index is also high today. Going to cloud over tonight with showers, a risk of a thunderstorm as well. Down to 13, showers ending tomorrow morning. We'll have a mix of sun and cloud with a chance of showers sticking with us pretty much the entire day tomorrow. Winds to 40 kilometers an hour and a high of 20. Cloudy on Thursday, and they've decreased the chance of rain, but still pretty high. A 60% chance we'll get some showers on Thursday with a high of 23. Right now it's 18. Come and get your love. It's Redbone.

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1: Good morning. It's 11 o'clock. I'm Becca Stone with CKDO News. Mix of sun and cloud today. Chance of showers, a high of 23. It's 18 right now. Here's what's making news this hour. Toronto police holding a news conference this hour to provide an update about several shootings, including one at the U.S. consulate. Police are still searching for one suspect in that incident. Constable Mark Pinizzotto was shot and killed last week while serving a search warrant related to that case. Meanwhile, the details for Pinizzotto's funeral are final. It's set for next Wednesday in Etobicoke at the Toronto Congress Center. The event and visitation are private, but if you wanted to show your support, you'll be able to watch the funeral procession. Police are searching for at least one suspect after gunshots rang out in a Pickering neighborhood. They were called to an area near Kingston and Dixie on Saturday morning just after 2 a.m. Investigators found signs of gunfire, but haven't heard about any injuries. Durham police believe a break-in suspect who targeted a Whitby home under construction was living there at one point. The man is accused of breaking into the home near Thornton and Conlin twice, once to steal appliances, construction equipment and wiring, and another time to stay there. Officers caught up with him on Saturday and found some of the appliances when they searched his Oshawa home. Canada is imposing new sanctions on Russia. Mark Carney made the announcement after meeting Ukrainian President Volodymyr Zelensky today at the G7 summit in France. They will target Russia's energy revenues, defense, and more as Moscow's war in Ukraine continues into a fifth year. Other G7 leaders are pushing Donald Trump to refocus on pressuring Russia for peace after the Iran conflict. And economists and industry analysts say even after oil starts flowing again from the Middle East, could take a while for prices to go back down. That's because the fighting disrupted not only fuel supplies, but also the supply chains for fertilizer, food, and even footwear. Experts say as long as business costs are elevated, customer prices will be too. Blue Jays open a three-game series in Boston tonight. Dylan Cease is on the mound for the Jays, who sit four games under 500. Groups I and J kick off their World Cup today. There are four matches, including France and Argentina in action. Toronto Marlies host the Chicago Wolves for Game 3 of the Calder Cup. They have a 2-0 series lead, and the Toronto Tempo are on the road against WNBA star Caitlin Clark and the Indiana Fever. It's 11:02 at CKDO. Weather is next.
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1: CKDO weather, mix of sun and cloud today. Chance of showers this afternoon. Risk of a thunderstorm, a high of 23. Tonight clear, getting cloudy late this evening, then some showers. Risk of a thunderstorm overnight, a low of 13. Tomorrow, showers ending in the morning. Then a mix of sun and cloud with a chance of showers. Risk of a thunderstorm, a high of 20, feeling more like 25. And for Thursday, some showers and a high of 23. It's 19 right now. I'm Becca Stone. 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

Greatest hits of all time, CKDO, Chicago in old days. It's 10 after 11, Tuesday morning. It's Gary Bernardi here, Cooper Brothers next, the Fab Four, Blackbird, part of another summer of peace, love, and music on CKDO.

0: Greatest hits of all time, CKDO, the Cooper Brothers, and The Dream Never Dies, Beatles as well, and Blackbird. It's 11:17. I'm Gary Bernardi, posted on the CKDO Facebook fan page and our Instagram page. A little video that I made earlier today was talking about the world's biggest soccer ball that was made by the Massachusetts Port Authority. It was about 47.9 feet, and then I came up with a really bad dad joke saying that's the same amount of same number of feet that it would take to kick a ball that size. And thanks to Nick and Becca and Craig in the newsroom, who were really, really, really almost over enthusiastic about giving the prospect of throwing paper at me. They sold it. They really did. And doing stuff like that, I just shake my head and say, this is what I do for work.
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0: Mix of sun and cloud for today. 30% chance of showers, maybe a thunderstorm as well. Winds to about 40 kilometers an hour. And a high of 23. The UV index is also high today. Clouding over with showers tonight. Risk of a thunderstorm down to 13. For tomorrow, mix of sun and cloud with a chance of showers as well. Risk of a thunderstorm. And windy. Tomorrow's high 20, although a little more humid than the past couple of days. Humid X is into the mid-20s. And on Thursday, cloudy, 60% chance of showers and a high of 23. Now 19, now the Stones and Beast of Burden.

0: greatest hits of all time, CKDO, Harry Chapin, and Taxi. 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

0: Greatest hits of all time, CKDO, Oliver, and good morning, Starshine. 11:45, I'm Gary Bernardi. What's happening in Durham coming up with Olivia Flanagan. By the way, talking about good morning, Starshine, I don't know if you would call the lights in the sky that you will be presenting and producing with this Pyromania fireworks kit would be like Starshine. They might be that bright. I looked into this thing. This thing's pretty impressive. It's what, like an $800 value or something like that. It goes on for about an hour. You've got the big finale called the Pyro Power. Or Power Pyro, something along those lines. Anyway, you can ask Tom Anderson from Oshawa because he picked one up today thanks to Terry Johnston and Celebration Fireworks. Missed your chance this morning? Not to worry. TJ will give you another opportunity to do just that. Score a Pyromania fireworks kit from Celebration Fireworks tomorrow morning on CKDO.
1: 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I'm Olivia Flanagan. 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
0: Mix of sun and cloud for today. There is a 30% chance we'll get some sort of showers, maybe even a thunderstorm. Winds to 40 kilometers an hour and a high of 23. UV index is also high today. Clouding over tonight with showers. Risk of a thunderstorm down to 13. For tomorrow, pretty much everything. We got chance showers, chance thunderstorms, some sun, some cloud, and winds to 40 kilometers an hour. And humidity as well. Why not add it to the mix? Tomorrow's high 20. Humidity might make it feel into the mid-20s, though. Then on Thursday, cloudy with a 60% chance of showers. And Thursday's high 23. We are still at 19, and we're still playing the greatest hits of all time. Speaking about time, here's Cyndi Lauper.

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1: Good afternoon, it's 12 o'clock. I'm John Cook with CKDO News. A small chance of showers this afternoon, a high of 23. Right now it's 19. Here's what's making news this hour. Police are laying charges against an Oshawa man accused of breaking into a Whitby home that was under construction, stealing things, and even living there for a while. The incidents happened near Thornton and Conlon over a two-week period. Several appliances, wiring, and construction equipment was stolen. The officers also found some of the stolen appliances when they searched the man's home on Saturday. Toronto police are linking several shootings in the city to multi-layered gun-for-hire networks. Chief Myron Demkew says these shootings, including one at the U.S. consulate in March, are orchestrated through encrypted messaging apps.
2: Young people are hired to carry out attacks against various targets. And in order to get paid, they're required to film their attacks. Who is paying for this? This is what we are trying to determine.
1: Police have seized two guns linked to multiple investigations in the GTA, including in Peel, York, and Durham. And fallen Toronto Police Constable Mark Pinizzotto will be laid to rest next week. His funeral is set for next Wednesday at the Toronto Congress Centre in Etobicoke. And that service is not open to the public, but people can watch the procession. Pinizzotto was shot and killed while carrying out a search warrant last week. That was related to the shooting at the U.S. consulate in Toronto. And gas prices are expected to drop overnight in the GTA. Experts think they're going down 4 cents at midnight. By tomorrow, you could be paying just under $1.63 on average. Canada is imposing new sanctions on Russia. Mark Carney made the announcement after meeting Ukrainian President Volodymyr Zelensky today at the G7 summit in France. They'll target Russia's energy revenues, defense, and more as Moscow's war in Ukraine continues into a fifth year. Other G7 leaders are pushing Donald Trump to refocus on pressuring Russia for peace after the Iran conflict. And Toronto police are out with a reminder that drones are not allowed over the FIFA Fan Festival site, stadiums, and other areas, even when there's no game going on. They intercepted another drone near the festival site at Fort York yesterday. The operator was charged. The Jays open a 3-game series in Boston this evening. Dylan Cease heads to the hill for the Blue Jays, who sit 4 games under 500. Groups I and J kick off their World Cup journey today. There's 4 matches, including France and Argentina in action. The Toronto Marlies host the Chicago Wolves for Game 3 of the Calder Cup. They have a 2-0 series lead. And the Toronto Tempo are on the road against WNBA star Caitlin Clark and the Indiana Fever. It's 12:02 at CKDO. Weather is next.
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1: A mix of sun and cloud today, a small chance of showers, along with the risk of a thunderstorm, a high of 23. Clear this evening, getting a little bit cloudy as we head into the overnight. Also, the risk of a thunderstorm tonight, a low of 13. Showers ending tomorrow morning. After that, a mix of sun and cloud. Risk of a thunderstorm continues with a high of 20, and then a good chance of rain on Thursday with a high of 23. Right now, it's 20 at CKDO. I'm John Cook. 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

Greatest hits of all time, CKDO, April 1, and ooh, what a night. Stevie out of the new news, isn't she lovely? It's 12:11. I'm Gary Bernardi, a lovely Eleanor. Turtles on CKDO.

0: greatest hits of all time, CKDO, John Denver, and Take Me Home, Country Road. It's 12:17. I'm Gary Bernardi. Love hearing animal stories, silly animal stories. Have you heard the Merlin the Duck story? Well, gonna tell you right now. It's a two-year-old duck from Mexico, dressed in the national team's colors, has become an overnight sensation, and it's the first unofficial mascot of the World Cup. And you should take a look at this thing. Merlin looks pretty good. He should be wearing Canadian colors, but he's from Mexico, so I get it. So if you've got a couple of seconds and you need a little bit of distraction from a pretty crazy world, take a look and Google Merlin the Duck.
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0: Little sun, little cloud, and a little chance of showers and thunderstorms this afternoon. Windy as well with a high of 23. Cloudy tonight with a pretty good chance of rain. Thunderstorms possible as well, down to 13. Mix of sun and cloud tomorrow with a chance of showers and a risk of a thunderstorm and a high of 20. And cloudy on Thursday, 60% chance of showers and a high of 23. We're up to 20 right now. Journey in Lights.

0: It's another summer of peace, love, and music on CKDO, Blood, Sweat, and Tears, and Spinning Wheel at 1234. I'm Gary Bernardi with you too. Next, be ready.
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0: 1236, and if there's anybody who knows anything about being imperfect, it's this guy right here. In fact, some people think I'm overqualified. 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

0: Greatest hits of all time, CKDO, The Guess Who, and Glamour Boy at 1244. I'm Gary Bernardi. Terry Johnston returned today, and we gave him the mantle to give away more goodies from Celebration Fireworks. They've got this Pyromania fireworks kit. You really should look. This thing is impressive. So impressive, we decided, hey, we should give this stuff away, and that's what we're doing. Tom from Oshawa was the latest winner. Congratulations. TJ's got another chance for you tomorrow to score a Pyromania fireworks kit courtesy of Celebration Fireworks and your Celebration friends, CKDO.
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0: Mix of sun and cloud today. Chance of showers and thunderstorms too, and windy with a high of 23. Going to cloud over tonight with rain, a risk of an overnight thunderstorm, and down to 13. Mix of sun and cloud tomorrow with showers ending in the morning, but still possible that it's still possibility that they'll return. Tomorrow's high 20, and then a cloudy Thursday with a 60% chance of showers and a high of 23. It's 20, feeling like 22, despite that I can't talk. Everything is still all right now.

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2: Good afternoon. It's 1 o'clock. I'm John Cook with CKDO News. A small chance of some showers this afternoon, a high of 23. Right now it's 20. Here's what's making news this hour. An Oshawa man is accused of breaking into a Whitby home and trying to live there. Officers say a house near Thornton and Conlon was being renovated when two break and enter calls came in earlier this year. Appliances, construction equipment, and wiring was stolen. There was evidence that someone was staying there. Investigators say the man had a stolen AC unit on him when he was arrested. And Toronto police say underground networks are paying young people to carry out and film shootings. Chief Myron Demkew wants a new law making it illegal to recruit minors to commit a crime.
3: If law enforcement does not have the tools needed to prevent violence that is planned and paid for through encrypted messaging apps, it is all of us in our communities that suffer.
2: And Constable Mark Pinizzotto was shot and killed last week during a search related to these investigations. And the details for the funeral of that fallen police constable are now final. The service is set for next Wednesday in Etobicoke at the Toronto Congress Centre. The event and visitation are private, but if you want to show your support, you will be able to watch the procession. If you don't need to get gas today, it's a good idea to hold off. Pump prices are set to fall 4 cents overnight in the GTA. And that would put the average price of gas just shy of $1.63 a liter. And Doug Ford is slamming an Angus Reid poll that shows his approval rating going down to 21%.
4: They put this fake poll out. They poll the NDP and Liberal caucus. Our polling, along with other polling companies, show, since you brought it up, I don't like boasting and bragging, the election was held today. We're at 41%. We'd win a massive majority once again.
2: Ford didn't provide any data on where exactly he got those numbers. And the average price of a Canadian home is rising once again. According to new data, it went up 1.5% in May compared to a year earlier. A typical home now costs over $700,000, and that's the highest price we've seen in about 2 years. On the other hand, sales dipped by more than 5%. The Jays turn the key in a three-game series in Boston. Starting up tonight, Dylan Cease gets the start. Groups I and J kick off their World Cup journey today. We have four matches on the docket, including France and Argentina in action. The Toronto Marlies host the Chicago Wolves for Game 3 of the Calder Cup. They have a 2-0 series lead, and the Toronto Tempo are on the road to meet WNBA star Caitlin Clark and the Indiana Fever. It's 102 at CKDO. Weather is next.
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2: A mix of sun and cloud today, a small chance of some rain and the risk of a thunderstorm, a high of 23. Clear this evening, also the risk of a thunderstorm overnight with a low of 13. We'll see the rain ending tomorrow morning. After that, another chance of showers with a high of 20 and a good chance of rain on Thursday with a high of 23. Right now, it's 21 at CKDO. 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

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Bobby Darin Dan B on the C. It's 10 after 1. I'm Gary Bernardi, Grand Funk Railroad, and we are an American band. Part of another summer of peace, love, and music, CKDO.

0: Greatest hits of all time, CKDO, Jeff Healy and Angel Eyes. It's 1:18 Tuesday afternoon. I'm Gary Bernardi. Coming up tomorrow, CKDO Mornings with Terry Johnston. Father's Day weekend is coming up, and TJ is a proud papa to wonderful young lads. In fact, congratulations to his youngest, Ethan. Big time graduate now. Congratulations, Ethan. Anyway, TJ's got a whole bunch of dad jokes this week on the 7 o'clock cookie joke of the day. And Terry begins a daily series of rules for buying gifts for men, including dad. That's all tomorrow. CKDO Mornings with Terry Johnston.
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0: Mix of sun and cloud, chance of showers or thunderstorms this afternoon. Windy with a high of 23. Better chance of rain overnight tonight. Risk of a thunderstorm down to 13. Should end by tomorrow morning. We'll have a mix of sun and cloud. It's still a possibility of more showers or thunderstorms tomorrow. And a windy day with a high of 20. Cloudy, 60% chance of rain on Thursday. High of 23. Now, 21 Steelers wheels.

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0: part of another summer of peace, love, and music on CKDO Strawberry Letter 23 in the Brothers Johnson. It's 1:32. Next up, Tears for Fears.
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2: 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It happened very quickly. 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
0: 1:33, Tears for Fears. 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Greatest hits of all time. CKDO.

0: Greatest hits of all time, CKDO, Down With Child, Lose Band, Flip Flop, and a Fly at 1:45. I'm Gary Bernardi. Up after 2 o'clock, that guy over there, Chris Gobbin.
1: Hello, Gary.
0: How goes it?
1: It goes, man.
0: Oh, yeah?
1: You?
0: I'm doing okay.
1: There you go. Good deer.
0: Yeah?
1: Yeah.
0: I'm We're talking off air about this Hockey Night in Canada not being on CBC anymore.
1: Yeah, if you haven't heard, it's an absolute tragedy.
0: Yeah, they want to, according to Doug Smith, the VP of sports on CBC, they want to, they're going all in on this Olympic coverage.
1: Yeah, okay, which is, wait, let me check, every 4 years.
0: Yes, right? Yeah. Well, now it's every 2 years.
1: Well, that's so they fair, can go but still, yeah. So that's but a lot in between, a lot of Saturday nights between then.
0: I think they can rebrand this.
1: Okay.
0: Seeing as, you know, what do you think of Field Hockey Night in Canada?
1: I saw someone say, go BWHL.
0: But, ooh, right, yeah.
1: Which is great. No, this is why the people in charge of sports broadcasting in this country all need to be fired.
0: Mm.
1: Every single one of them. They don't care. This is all about folks getting you to pay for hockey.
0: Yeah,
1: I don't. No more free Saturday night hockey. They should be ashamed of themselves.
0: I'm just wondering how you really feel.
1: Yes, I know.
0: Yeah.
1: And I'm keeping her in, yeah. Trust me.
0: It's
1: protecting my job because I'd like to say some words about this.
0: I was, I don't watch hockey, NHL hockey much anymore, but, you know.
1: Saturday night hockey games in Canada on CBC, which goes everywhere, not just on your streamers,
0: yeah,
1: everywhere in this country are now denied that because somebody's pushing monetary bottom line.
0: Back to when it goes back to 1952 on television, back in mid-30s.
1: Shameful.
0: I remember rushing home from Saturday church.
1: Yeah, exactly.
0: You know? Yeah. So
1: you know what the worst part is? Doesn't matter what we think.
0: Well,
1: doesn't matter at all.
0: I think,
1: we can kick and scream. It's all about money, folks. You've been pushed over, I want to use a different word, by money.
0: Mm.
1: Brutal day in Canada. Thank you for letting me vent.
0: Sorry about that.
1: Now I don't have to do it on my show, thank you.
0: What's that?
1: Now I don't have to do it on my show. Free and clear.
0: Get that out of the way. All right. Ooh, check that off the list. All right. What do you got for your little
1: cup? Oh, nothing. No, that's what I was going to do.
0: Little conundrum.
1: I do have a conundrum.
0: Is it one or two?
1: It's one.
0: Do you have a category?
1: Things that people bought. How about that? No.
0: I love how specific yours are.
1: Thank you.
0: The very specific Coppinundrum.
1: Thank you.
0: And no ranting.
1: Okay. Well, I already did it, so that was awesome.
0: That's what I mean. Yeah, no ranting with Chris Coppin coming up after 2.
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0: Some sun and cloud, a slight chance of showers to thunderstorms this afternoon. Windy and a high of 23. Showers and thunderstorms tonight down to 13. Might end tomorrow, but we might get them back. Mix of sun and cloud with a chance of more showers to thunderstorms tomorrow. Windy with a high of 20. Cloudy, 60% chance of rain Thursday, high of 23. Now it's 21. We want more and more and more.

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1: Good afternoon. It's 2 o'clock. I'm John Cook with CKDO News. A small chance of showers this afternoon, a high of 23. Right now it's 21. Here's what's making news this hour. Police are laying charges against an Oshawa man who's accused of breaking into a Whitby home under construction, stealing things, and even living there for a while. The incidents happened near Thornton and Conlon over a two-week period. Several appliances, wiring, and construction equipment was stolen. Officers found some of those stolen appliances when they searched the man's home on Saturday. Meantime, Toronto police are linking several shootings in the city to multi-layered gun-for-hire networks. Chief Myron Demkew says these shootings, including one at the U.S. consulate in March, are orchestrated through encrypted messaging apps.
2: Young people are hired to carry out attacks against various targets. And in order to get paid, they're required to film their attacks. Who is paying for this? This is what we are trying to determine.
1: Police have seized two guns linked to multiple investigations in the GTA, including Peel, York, and Durham. And fallen Toronto Police Constable Mark Pinizzotto will be laid to rest next week. His funeral is set for next Wednesday at the Toronto Congress Centre in Etobicoke. That service is not going to be open to the public, but people can watch the procession. Pinizzotto was shot and killed while carrying out a search warrant last week. That was related to the shooting at the U.S. consulate in Toronto. Gas prices are expected to drop overnight. In the GTA, experts think they're going down 4 cents at midnight. By tomorrow, you could be paying just under $1.63 a litre on average. Mark Carney is at the G7 summit in France today. A hot mic caught him and Donald Trump in an intense discussion in which Carney made a reference to Chinese-made electric vehicles. Canada recently pledged to reduce its 100% tariff on Chinese EVs to 6.1% with an annual import cap. And if you've had issues filing your taxes, you're not alone. The Taxpayers Ombudsman is pushing for simplified, automated tax filing as his office faces the highest number of complaints in 3 years. The office saw a 27% jump in complaints last year, driven mainly by Canadians upset with CRA service delays. The Jays open a 3-game series in Boston this evening. Dylan Cease is on the mound for the Blue Jays, who are sitting 4 games under 500. Groups I and J kick off their World Cup journey today. There's 4 matches on the docket, including France and Argentina in action. The Toronto Marlies hosting the Chicago Wolves for Game 3 of the Calder Cup Final. They have a 2-0 series lead, and the Toronto Tempo hit the road to take on WNBA star Caitlin Clark in the Indiana Fever. It's 2:03 at CKDO. Weather is next.
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1: A mix of sun and cloud today with a small chance of rain, a high of 23. Clear this evening, then some overnight showers, also the risk of a thunderstorm, a low of 13. Showers ending tomorrow morning, after that a chance of some more rain with a high of 20, and then a good chance of showers on Thursday with a high of 23. 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
1: I certainly was in the right.
0: That's Floyd, Pink Floyd, Money. Good way to start it. Just put it out there. How you doing? It's Coppin'. We'll get to the Coppin' Conundrum coming up after Billy Joel, CKDO. She can

0: greatest of all time, CKDO, the fifth dimension. An Aquarius let the sun shine in, and they did. Look at that. Look at that Canadian sky. That is a thing of beauty right there. It's time for the Coppinundrum, something else that sometimes just stares at the sky for a million different reasons. A few of which are okay, I guess. Here is today's Coppinundrum. Nearly one-third of people say they bought this because they were influenced by a friend. That's today's Coppinundrum. And it's up at the CKDO Facebook page. See, swing on by there. You can give me a call at 905-723-1580 or coppin with a K, K-O-P-P-I-N, at CKDO.ca. Nearly one-third of people say they bought this because they're influenced by a friend. What are you thinking?
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0: Sun and cloud here this afternoon, although I do see some clouds off in the western sky there. I was going to say that's mostly blue up there, but no, okay, cool. Clear overnight, though. Risk of a thunderstorm as you get closer to morning. The low is 13 overnight. Showers in the morning, they end before the noon hour, then a mix of sun and cloud. There is a risk of a thunderstorm in the middle of all of that. Look for a high of 20 tomorrow and a humidex of 25. More rain Thursday, 23. Mix of sun and cloud on Friday. Right now, 21. Feels like 23.

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And so have we. Love is love. It's Pride Month.

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When you head out of town, take us with you at 1580 AM. Hey, we're up for the ride if you are. 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

0: Greatest hits of all time, CKDL. More that Dutch rock and roll there with the George Baker selection and Little Green Bag, which it's such a wild story about that song, because when you hear the term Little Green Bag, you think of one thing in particular, do you not? Yes, you do. That's what it wasn't called. It was called the Little Green Back, which was slang for U.S. dollar, but they got the title wrong when they were printing it, and they left it that way. It's amazing, and now everyone kind of does the old wink, wink, nudge, nudge, right? But it ain't so. I know. I like the other story better, I hear you. We'll wash that away with some Stones next.
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0: the greatest hits of all time, CKDO. That is Joni Mitchell and A Free Man in Paris. Congratulations, Tom Anderson of Oshawa. He's got himself some fireworks. How about that? That should be an absolute good fun time for you. We're doing that all week long with TJ in this morning. A Pyromania fireworks kit from Celebration Fireworks. Your next chance comes tomorrow morning with TJ.
1: Hey, it's Terry Johnston. 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
0: Big sunny cloud now, clear overnight with a low of 13. There is a risk of a thunderstorm, but it's closer to morning as showers kind of roll in for the first little bit of tomorrow. By midday, it's turned into a mix of sun and cloud. There is a risk of a thunderstorm there in the morning, too. High of 20 tomorrow with a humid index of 25. Rain Thursday, 23. Sun and cloud with a chance of rain on Friday, 23. Right now, 21, but feels like 23.

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1: Good afternoon. It's 3 o'clock. I'm John Cook with CKDO News. A small chance of showers this afternoon, a high of 23. Right now it's 21. Taking a look at traffic, here's Maytel.
2: 401 eastbound into Durham, slow between Westney and Salem. The westbound side a bit heavy through the 412. The Don Valley Parkway north, so far volume from Bloor. I'm Maytel Sperling. More traffic in minutes on CKDO.
1: Here's what's making news this hour. An Oshawa man is accused of breaking into a Whitby home and trying to live there. Officers say a house near Thornton and Conlon was being renovated when two break-and-enter calls came in. Appliances, construction equipment, and wiring was stolen, and there was evidence that someone was staying there. Investigators say the man had a stolen AC unit on him when he was arrested. Toronto police say underground networks are paying young people to carry out and film shootings. Chief Myron Demkew says he wants a new law making it illegal to recruit minors to commit crimes.
3: If law enforcement does not have the tools needed to prevent violence that is planned and paid for through encrypted messaging apps, it is all of us in our communities that suffer.
1: Constable Mark Pinizzotto was shot and killed last week during a search related to these investigations. And the details for the funeral of that fallen Toronto police constable are now final. And the service is set for next Wednesday in Etobicoke. That'll be at the Toronto Congress Center. The event and visitation are private, but if you want to show your support, you will be able to watch the procession. If you don't need to get gas today, it's a good idea to wait. Pump prices are set to fall 4 cents overnight in the GTA. And that would put the average price of gas just shy of $1.63 a liter. And Doug Ford is slamming an Angus Reid poll that shows his approval rating down to 21%.
4: They put this fake poll out. They polled the NDP and Liberal caucus. Our polling, along with other polling companies, show, since you brought it up, I don't like boasting and bragging, the election was held today. We're at 41%. We'd win a massive majority once again.
1: And Ford did not provide any data on where exactly he got those numbers. And a new report shows 1 out of 10 people admitted to hospital are there because of substance abuse. Healthcare costs related to that substance use reached $16.4 billion in 2024. There were 300,000 hospitalizations related to alcohol or drugs. That represents roughly 12% of all hospitalizations across Canada. The Jays open a 3-game series in Boston tonight. Dylan Cease gets the starts. Groups I and J are kicking off their World Cup action today. The Toronto Marlies host the Chicago Wolves for Game 3 of the Calder Cup Final. They have a 2-0 series lead. And the Toronto Tempo are on the road, taking on WNBA star Caitlin Clark in the Indiana Fever. It's 3:03 at CKDO. Weather is next.
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1: A mix of sun and cloud today with a small chance of showers and the risk of a thunderstorm, albeit a small chance, a high of 23. Clear this evening, an overnight risk of a thunderstorm again with a low of 13. Showers ending tomorrow morning. After that, a chance of some more rain with a high of 20. And a good chance of showers on Thursday, a high of 23. Right now, it's 22 at CKDO. 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

some of y'all never been down south too much. I'm gonna tell you a little bit about this so that you understand what I'm talking about. Down there we have a plant that grows out in the woods and the fields. Looks something like a turnip green. Nearby called it poke salad. Poke salad. 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

0: 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That is Boston and Peace of Mind. My goodness, I was rocking the air guitar there. Of course, I then put down my air guitar to pick up my air drums. And then, of course, I put those down to pick up my air keyboard. And that's the condition they call listening to Boston. Thank goodness. 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
1: Having a look at the 401 eastbound into Durham, just some volume between Westney and Salem so far. The westbound side looks slow through the 412. Heading Don Valley Parkway north, you've got a delay so far from Bloor. CKDO traffic is brought to you in part by DealPal app in Durham. 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I'm Atal Sperling. 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
0: Thank you very much, Atal. So there's been a lot of discussion over the years about the fertility rate going down and how many children people are having. Like in Canada, it's 1.25 children, which is way down from historical levels. States is 1.6. So North America, we all sort of seem to be in this not having big families thing anymore. And they may know why. This is, oh man, I can't imagine that this is going to be an absolute explosion inside of these demographical conversations, because it turns out they looked at the birth rates dropping, and it lines up right with the iPhone. It's amazing. 2007, when the smartphone was first released, that coincides with a drop in birth trends. Now, it's not just that. There are other things. We know the expense of the world is making families not want to wade into having kids or having too many or have more than one kid, rather. But you know what? They'll always make the argument about empirical data, right? Well, but that's not what the numbers say. Well, the numbers say that is because of smartphones. It's incredible, and it's across the country, or across the world, rather. It doesn't seem to be, you know, anything that anyone's going to change because everyone loves their iPhones. But if you're in the numbers game, tough to deny this one.
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0: Sunny cloud now into a clear sky overnight. A low of 13. There is a risk of a thunderstorm tonight, but there's a system in here in the morning that's going to roll in about 2 or 3 in the morning. That's going to hang out for a bit tomorrow with showers and maybe a risk of a thunderstorm. We eventually turn into a mix of sun and cloud through the day with a high of 20 and a humid index of 25. Thursday, rain 23. More rain Friday, but also some sun there. Right now it's 21 and it feels like 23.

0: playing the greatest hits of all time, CKDO, the Stampeders, and Sweet City Woman. I think that's one of the songs that you feel remarkably Canadian when you hear that tune. At least I did. CKDO traffic, here's Maytel.
1: 401 East into Durham, just volume west knee over to Salem. The Don Valley Parkway north so far, a heavy one from Bloor. South 404, tie up over the 401. CKDO traffic is brought to you in part by the Capitol Theater in Port Hope. Don't miss Liars at a Funeral, June 12th to 28th. This new Canadian comedy turns grief into a hilarious journey that will make you laugh at life, death, and family dynamics. 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I'm Maytel Sperling. More traffic in minutes on CKDO.
2: And I'm John Cook in the CKDO newsroom. Here's what's making news this hour. Toronto police are sounding the alarm over criminal networks paying minors to commit violent crimes. Gas prices are expected to dip a few cents overnight. And the Jays are at Fenway to open a three-game series with the Red Sox. These stories and more coming up at 4 o'clock. 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
0: Happy Arborist Appreciation Day, John.
2: I always appreciate my arborist.
0: Well, you know what? I think this is one of the things that you don't really appreciate until the branch is dangling over your roof.
2: Very true.
0: Like, arborist! Yay!
2: Yeah, that is true.
0: So, all of them out there.
2: Mm-hmm.
0: See, I also live on a ravine with lots of trees, so I will constantly suck up to arborists because I know because
2: smart.
0: It's going to be an emergency call, right?
2: There's, right, yeah,
0: no
2: of course.
0: Maintenance at Stately Common Manor.
2: I just call them the tree guys.
0: Exactly.
2: Like arborist, this is the one day a year that I'll hear that and I'll go, oh yeah, that's what you call them.
0: You think when they see each other, they go, hello, fellow arborist.
2: That's very British.
0: I know, isn't it? Like, yes. Down at the regatta.
2: I'll meet you at the arbor.
0: Oh, you see?
2: It's like you're saying harbor without, yeah, no, like, yeah.
0: Yeah, exactly.
2: With some sort of a Cockney accent. Oh, I was down at the arbor. Yeah.
0: So if you
2: that's
0: were
2: Australian.
0: Like, if you were an arborist who maintained the trees down the harbor, you would, in fact, be a harbor arborist.
2: Ooh.
0: Man, this is
2: I like
0: good.
2: This. Yeah, this okay. Yeah.
0: Good name for a three-jug band, too.
2: The Harbor Arborists.
0: The Harbor Arborists.
2: Have a couple of drinks and try to introduce them on stage. Coming up on stage is the Harbor Arborists.
0: As someone who talks for a living, I just painted myself in an absolute terrible corner. Tongue-tied corner. Cop in Undrum today. Nearly one-third of people say they bought this because they were influenced by a friend.
2: Ooh, okay.
0: That's the question up on the CKDO Facebook page. Join us there or give me a call at 905-723-1580.
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1: 401 eastbound into Durham, slow from Brock Road over to Salem. No issue beyond that. In fact, it's not too bad in terms of volume. Heading Don Valley Parkway northbound so far, it's slow from Bloor. CKDO traffic is brought to you in part by the Biltmore Theater in Oshawa. The Good Brothers perform live at the Biltmore Theater Sunday, June 28th. A legendary night of great music. 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I'm Maytel Sperling. More traffic in minutes on CKDO.
0: Thank you very much, Maytel. Tell the great Arlo Guthrie next.
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0: Change the forecast overnight is cloudy now with showers beginning this evening. Risk of a thunderstorm and a low of 13 overnight. The showers end in the morning. A sun and cloud day after that. Look for a high of 22 and a humidex of 25 tomorrow. Right now, 22 feels like 23.

WCKDO. Yeah. That is Chester. 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Time for a clapping exercise. Let's go. You know this. Queen, we will rock you. Greatest hits of all time, CKDO. Buddy, you're a

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2: Good afternoon. It's 4 o'clock. I'm John Cook with CKDO News. We're looking at some rain this evening, an overnight low of 13. Right now it's 22. Taking a look at traffic, here's Maytel.
3: 401 East into Durham looks slow from Brock Road over to Salem. Not too bad just yet in through Whippy or Oshawa. The westbound side slow from Brock Street to Salem. Don Valley Parkway North, a heavy one from Bloor. Southbound 404 slow from Finch right through the 401. I'm Maytel Sperling. More traffic in minutes on CKDO.
2: Here's what's making news this hour. Police are laying charges against an Oshawa man who's accused of breaking into a Whippy home that was going through a reno, stealing things, and even living there for a while. The incidents happened close to Thornton and Conlin over a two-week period. Several appliances, wiring, and construction equipment was stolen, and officers found some of the stolen appliances when they searched the man's home on Saturday. Meantime, Toronto police are linking several shootings in the city to multi-layered gun-for-hire networks. Chief Myron Demke says these shootings, including one at the U.S. consulate in March, are orchestrated through encrypted messaging apps.
4: Young people are hired to carry out attacks against various targets. And in order to get paid, they're required to film their attacks. Who is paying for this? This is what we are trying to determine.
2: Police have seized two guns linked to multiple investigations across the GTA, including in Peel, York, and Durham. And fallen Toronto Police Constable Mark Pinizzotto will be laid to rest next week. His funeral is set for next Wednesday at the Toronto Congress Center in Etobicoke. The service is not open to the public, but people can watch the procession. Pinizzotto was shot and killed while carrying out a search warrant last week. That was related to the shooting at the U.S. consulate in Toronto. And gas prices are expected to drop overnight in the GTA. Experts think they're going down 4 cents at midnight. By tomorrow, you could be paying just under $1.63 on average. Doug Ford is calling an Angus Reid poll showing his approval rating down to 21% fake.
5: I got a hold of their methodology once. Folks, they went into a hardcore NDP neighborhood downtown. They didn't do it across. It's little games, and then you guys run with it. So the truth of the matter is we'd form a massive majority if the election was held today.
2: Ford says his numbers show his approval rating at 41%, but he didn't say exactly where that number came from. And if you've had issues filing your taxes, you are not alone. The Taxpayers Ombudsman is pushing for more simplified, automated tax filing as his office faces its highest number of complaints in 3 years. It saw a 27% jump in complaints last year, driven mainly by Canadians upset with CRA service delays. The Jays open up a 3-game series in Boston. And tonight we'll have Dylan Cease getting the start for the Blue Jays. Groups I and J are kicking off their World Cup journey today. We've got 4 matches on tap, including France and Argentina. The Toronto Marlies host the Chicago Wolves for Game 1 of the Calder Cup. They have a 2-0 series lead. And the Toronto Tempo are on the road against WNBA star Caitlin Clark in the Indiana Fever. It's 4:03 at CKDO. Weather is next.
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2: Mainly cloudy this evening, a good chance of some showers after the midnight hour with a low of 13. We'll see any rain ending tomorrow morning with a small chance of showers after that, a high of 22, and then a good chance of rain again on Thursday with a high of 23. Right now it's 19 at CKDO. 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
2: Today in rock and roll history, it's June 16th, 1965. Herman's Hermits are all smiles as they get their first gold record for Mrs. Brown, You've Got a Lovely Daughter.
3: Mrs. Brown, you've got a lovely daughter.
2: June 16th, 1975, John Lennon sues the U.S. government, charging that officials tried to deny his immigration through selective prosecution. June 16th, 1976, the Jackson Summer Variety Television Show begins its network run on CBS TV. June 16th, 1978, the movie version of Grease opens in North America. The movie stars John Travolta and Olivia Newton-John. It's June 16th, 2002. 46 years after his first hit, Elvis Presley starts a four-week run in the number one position on the UK singles charts with a Little Less Conversation remix. This gives Elvis a total of 18 UK number one hit singles, the most by any artist in chart history. And finally, it's June 16th.

1979. And the number one song on this day comes from disco queen Donna Summer with a song that picked up a Grammy for Best Female Rock Performance. It was the first year the award was given out, and she beat out some very un-disco-like competitors, Ricky Lee Jones, Tanya Tucker, and Carly Simon. That song is Hot Stuff. I'm Darryl McLean, and that's today in Rock and Roll History.

0: playing the greatest hits of all time. CKDO, that is Donna Summer. Hot stuff. CKDO traffic, here is Maytel.
1: 401 eastbound into Durham looks slow from Brock Road over to Salem. Beyond that, not too bad through Whippy and Oshawa. The Don Valley Parkway north so far busy from Bloor up to the 401. South 404 heavy from past Finch right through the 401. CKDO traffic is brought to you in part by R. Havery Landscaping. 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I'm Maytel Sperling. More traffic in minutes on CKDO.
0: Thank you very much, Maytel. So what is cool? That's a paradigm that people have been chasing forever. People have made millions and billions of dollars trying to convince people that things are cool. And as we end up finding, it's usually what everyone thinks themselves is cool. But there's a pretty big shift in Canada on this subject. I was reading this study this morning that cool now means affordable. Now, that's always been on the list. Who doesn't love, going to variety shops, doing some variety shopping? That's all. Cheap has always been the way to go, but it's never ranked this high on what is cool. Make something more appealing, more stylish, and more socially acceptable for the first time. Now, there's always about 40% of Canadians used to think that, kind of sat in that pocket.

0: for a long time. That is now almost at 70%. It's just about 68% right now, which is good news, because that means when I'm out there cheaping out and my kids want me to buy everything, oh no, but look, it's so cool. And now it might be true.
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Now the Doobie Brothers. What a fool believes. One of the greatest hits of all time. CKDO.

0: 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CKDO traffic, here's me, tell.
1: 401 eastbound into Durham looks slow from Brock Road over to Salem. Beyond that, not too bad through Whippy and Oshawa. The Don Valley Parkway north so far, busy from Bloor up to the 401. South 404 heavy from past Finch right through the 401. CKDO traffic is brought to you in part by R. Havery Landscaping. 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I'm Atal Sperling. More traffic in minutes on CKDO.
2: And I'm John Cook in the CKDO newsroom. Here's what's making news this hour. Police think an Oshawa man was trying to live in a Whitby home he had broken into and robbed. Doug Ford is calling a new poll on his approval rating fake news. And the Marlies welcome Chicago for Game 3 of the Calder Cup Final. 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
0: Conundrum today. Nearly one-third of people say they bought this because they're influenced by their friends. What do you think this might be?
2: An air fryer.
0: You needn't hesitate on that.
2: You know how many people I've talked to who have an air fryer and they said, I never would have thought of getting one. Yeah. And then so many people told me I should get one. Right. And finally, that's me.
0: That's you.
2: Yeah.
0: Do you have an air fryer?
2: Yeah, I use it all the time.
0: There you go. Gym membership seems to be a real big one right now.
2: Ooh, that's a good one.
0: A waterbed. I remember the discussions when waterbeds get, you got to get one, use yourself a waterbed.
2: I mean, they sound awesome. I was on one like maybe 25, 30 years ago now at this point.
0: They're not.
2: No.
0: There's some of them are.
2: Well, what happens if they break?
0: Well, that's an age-old question right there.
2: You have a flood.
0: You have flood insurance. Yeah. That's why, exactly. Alcohol was a guess. A lot of air fryers, by the way.
2: I'm like, really? Okay, good. I'm not the only one thinking
0: exactly.
2: That.
0: Exactly. How about merge you with a Swiffer mop?
2: Oh, okay. Right.
0: Brilliant. Avocados was done.
2: Avocados.
0: That is so good. How about homemade wine?
2: Okay.
0: That's usually followed by blank periods after that. Big screen TVs.
2: Okay, yeah, that's an expensive one.
0: Right, the newest phone.
2: Yeah. Oh, yeah.
0: Yeah. A restaurant.
2: Okay.
0: Yeah, these are all pretty good.
2: Yeah.
0: I like it. Well, we'll find out if any of them work at 5:30. Join us on the Facebook page with your guests or give me a call at 905-723-1580. 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What do you think?
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0: 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CKDO traffic, here's Maytel.
1: 401 eastbound heading into Durham looks slow from Brock Road over to Salem. Once you get past that, a bit of a tie-up through Whippy as well as Oshawa. Heading northbound Don Valley Parkway, it's slow from Bloor and west 401. That's heavy through the 412. 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I'm Maytel Sperling. More traffic in minutes on CKDO.
0: Thank you very much, Maytel. How'd you like to win some fireworks?
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0: Okay, we got some showers and thunderstorms coming your way. You can just tell by the ominous clouds in the sky. Look for a low of 13 overnight. Showers in the morning. By midday, they seem to be moving out of here. Look for a mix of sun and cloud tomorrow afternoon with a high of 22 and a humidex of 25. Back to rain on Thursday, 23. As a matter of fact, calling for sun and cloud and rain for Thursday, Friday, and Saturday. Right now, it's 18.

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2: Good afternoon. It's 5 o'clock. I'm John Cook with CKDO News. Showers continuing this evening, an overnight low of 13. Right now it's 18. Taking a look at traffic, here's Maytel.
3: 401 eastbound into Durham, some volume past Port Union out towards Salem, a tie-up in through Whitby and Oshawa. The 401 westbound slow through the 412, heading northbound Don Valley Parkway, busy from Bloor. I'm Maytel Sperling. More traffic in minutes on CKDO.
2: Here's what's making news this hour. An Oshawa man is accused of breaking into a Whitby home and trying to live there. Officers say a house near Thornton and Conlon was being renovated and two break and enter calls came in over the last month. Appliances, construction equipment, and wiring was stolen, and there was evidence that someone was staying there. Investigators say the man had a stolen AC unit on him when he was arrested. And Toronto police say underground networks are paying young people to carry out and film shootings. Chief Myron Demkew wants a new law making it illegal to recruit minors to commit crimes.
4: If law enforcement does not have the tools needed to prevent violence that is planned and paid for through encrypted messaging apps, it is all of us in our communities that suffer.
2: Constable Mark Pinizzotto was shot and killed last week during a search related to these investigations. And the funeral details for that fallen Toronto police constable have been finalized. The service is set for next Wednesday in Etobicoke at the Toronto Congress Center. The event and visitation are private, but you can show your support by watching the procession. If you don't need to get gas today, it's a good idea to wait. Pump prices are set to fall 4 cents overnight in the GTA, and that would put the average price of gas just shy of $1.63 a liter. Doug Ford is slamming an Angus Reid poll that shows his approval rating has gone down to 21%.
5: They put this fake poll out. They polled the NDP and Liberal caucus. Our polling, along with other polling companies, show, since you brought it up, I don't like boasting and bragging, the election was held today. We're at 41%. We'd win a massive majority once again.
2: And Ford didn't provide any data on where he got those numbers specifically. And the average price of a Canadian home is rising once again. According to new data, it went up 1.5% in May compared to a year earlier. A typical home now costs just over 700 grand. And that's the highest price we've seen in about 2 years. On the other hand, sales dipped by more than 5%. The Jays open a 3-game series in Boston tonight. We've got Dylan Cease getting the start. Groups I and J kicking off their World Cup journey today. The France-Senegal match just wrapping up. We have three other matches on the schedule for today. The Toronto Marlies host the Chicago Wolves for Game 3 of the Calder Cup. Toronto has a 2-0 series lead. And the Tempo are on the road tonight taking on WNBA star Caitlin Clark in the Indiana Fever. It's 5:03 at CKDO. Weather is next.
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2: A small chance of some rain early this evening and then a few showers starting after the midnight hour, a low of 13. We'll have a few showers ending in the morning tomorrow, a small chance of showers after that with a high of 22, and then a good chance of rain on Thursday with a high of 23. 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

23 coming up. Answer to the Conundrum coming up. The Romantics right now. What I like about you are the greatest hits of all time.

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1: 401 eastbound heading into Durham. Some volume past Port Union on and off, but mostly on out through Salem. A tie up into Whippy and Oshawa. The 401 westbound, it is slow through the 412. The Don Valley Parkway north, a heavy one from Bloor. CKDO traffic is brought to you in part by Winchester Glen Retirement Community in Oshawa. 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I'm Maytel Sperling. 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
0: Thank you, Maytel. Time for the Daily Three.
2: One, two, three.
3: One, two, three. One, two, three.
0: Yes, the Daily Three. Three things kicking around out there to remind you of, or maybe you haven't heard of the fact, including the fact, a word broke this morning, Pizza Hut's being sold. Part of the yummy food conglomerate, which PepsiCo acquired a while back and then spun off their restaurant division, which became the Yum division. Now, a lot of stores in North America have Pizza Hut. And it's funny when you read what's going on, right? It's like everything, they're sort of caught up in these delivery situations and the food prices and stuff like that. So it doesn't mean it's going away. No, no, no. It just means it looks like it's going to be sold. And I can't imagine someone's not going to pick up a heritage brand like Pizza Hut. I mean, my goodness, I just was reading they were bringing back the red plastic cups and the bring back the pizza buffet at lunchtime. Oh, that was a thing right there. So we love our sports here in Canada, no doubt about that. But boy, we love soccer. As a matter of fact, we just smoked soccer numbers over NHL Stanley Cup numbers. 3.9 million Canadians tuned in for Canada's World Cup match in Toronto on TSN and CTV last Friday. 3.9. The highest for Stanley Cup Hockey Night in Canada, 1.8 million. So, I mean, there's a lot of factors. World Cup doesn't come around all the time. First time you can actually cheer for Canada in the World Cup, and you don't have to go with your adopted country. And those things all play into it. But whenever you see 3.9 million Canadians gathering together, well, there's probably a TV network involved in it. That's an amazing number. Next game is Thursday, which I believe is a 6 o'clock start.

0: on Thursday. So dropping that into the evening, the Canadian evening, those numbers are going to be even higher. Quick check of the emergency room wait times tracker. Oshawa sits at 1 hour 23 minutes. Ajax Pickering, 1 hour and 17 minutes. Bowmanville, 2 hours and 30 minutes. And Port Perry at 1 hour and 21 minutes currently to get through triage. 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
0: There's clouds over the horizon, friends. Showers and thunderstorms as well overnight with a low of 13. The showers end in the morning. Kind of a sun and cloud day. Kind of lean cloud a little bit. Look for a high of 22 with a humidex of 25 tomorrow. Rain Thursday, 23. Rain Friday, but some sun.

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0: 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CKDO traffic. Here's Maytel.
1: 401 eastbound heading into Durham. Some volume past Port Union on and off, but mostly on out through Salem. A tie up into Whitby and Oshawa. The 401 westbound, it is slow through the 412. The Don Valley Parkway north, a heavy one from Bloor. CKDO traffic is brought to you in part by Winchester Glen Retirement Community in Oshawa. 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I'm Maytel Sperling. More traffic in minutes on CKDO.
2: And I'm John Cook in the CKDO newsroom. Here's what's making news this hour. The funeral details for a Toronto constable who was shot in the line of duty are being released. We could see a drop in gas prices tonight, and the World Cup continues with three more matches on today's schedule. These stories and more coming up at 6 o'clock. 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
0: Okay, so today's conundrum is very unique and no one knew it until now.
2: Oh.
0: The answer to this question is actually a tie between two things.
2: Oh, is it? Okay, so there's two right answers.
0: There's two right answers today.
2: Okay.
0: So nearly one-third of people say they bought this because they were influenced by a friend. Did you get one of the right answers? What was your guess?
2: Probably not. I said air fryer.
0: And that's one of the right answers.
2: Is it really?
0: It's air fryer or a rice cooker.
2: Oh, that's insane.
0: I know.
2: Both of those things I have bought because of peer pressure. And let me tell you, the air fryer, fantastic.
0: Love the air fryer.
2: The rice cooker, you'll never go back to minute rice or microwave rice. Forget it.
0: Yeah, I never got a rice cooker, but I love my air fryer.
2: Oh, you got to get one.
0: Yeah.
2: And you know where you have to get one?
0: Where's that?
2: Is you have to go to Toronto or Markham or one of these places that has like an Asian specialty store.
0: Right.
2: And you want one of those rice cookers that has no English whatsoever on the packaging.
0: That's the one you want,
2: eh? I promise you it works better.
0: Right on.
2: Everybody has a translator on their phone now so you can figure out the buttons.
0: I was sure when you guessed it earlier, you thought that I gave away that was the right answer.
2: No, you didn't.
0: Man, I'm getting good at that.
2: You are getting good, yeah.
0: You got another one.
2: I don't want to play you in poker then.
0: Because, duly noted. Hey, good work today, folks. Honestly, we'll do another one tomorrow.
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0: 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CKDO traffic, here is Miguel.
1: 401 eastbound heading into Durham, you've got a delay from Whites over to Salem. More volume in through Whippy and Oshawa. The westbound side, pretty heavy through the 412. Heading Don Valley Parkway north, it's a heavy one from Bloor. CKDO traffic is brought to you in part by the Capitol Theater in Port Hope. Don't miss Liars at a Funeral, June 12th to 28th. This new Canadian comedy turns grief into a hilarious journey that will make you laugh at life, death, and family dynamics. 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I'm Maytel Sperling. More traffic in minutes on CKDO.
0: Thank you, Maytel. Cheesy music. Get John back in here for some either or. Are you ready?
2: I'm ready.
0: Okay, you go first.
2: All right, so after almost 75 years, Hockey Night in Canada is ending its run on CBC. So the broadcaster says it's not going to carry NHL broadcasts since their deal with Rogers expired. In a statement, CBC says they're going to pivot to focusing on the Olympics after the, quote, unprecedented success of the last one. So Hockey Night is going to be replaced with a show about those athletes. You think this is a crime against Canadians or just how these things shake out?
0: Okay.
2: Yep.
0: I'm very aware of the libel laws, so
2: me too.
0: Very careful here.
2: Mm-hmm.
0: This is an absolute dark day.
2: It is.
0: This is absolutely disgusting.
2: Yep.
0: This is, I cannot believe that this money has chased the great Canadian tradition out of this world.
2: It has.
0: Saturday night on CBC, mm-hmm. It goes coast to coast. It's not a streamer.
2: No.
0: It's everyone can get this. Guess what, folks? Your Hockey Night on Saturday night's about to cost you money.
2: Yeah.
0: Because they're taking it off the free broadcaster. This is what Royal Commissions should be for.
2: I think
0: and
2: so.
0: People that make these anti-Canadian decisions like this should be gone.
2: And if they think that there's not going to be an uproar about this, both in the public and in the government sphere,
0: this is
2: might
0: ridiculous.
2: I say. Yeah, it is ridiculous.
0: This is a cream pie to the face of Canadians.
2: It's absolutely. Yeah. I mean, who, you know, are you looking forward to seeing Shot Put Night in Canada?
0: Yeah.
2: Or, you know.
0: Yeah. And did no one in that hierarchy make the argument?
2: Yes.
0: But what this means to Canadians?
2: I mean, there was there was no lead up to this. It was just sort of dumped on us on a Tuesday.
0: Yep.
2: Here you go. Have fun.
0: Yeah, exactly. And the powers that be in New York City that come up with these two, this is all about making you pay money for watch hockey.
2: Oh, 100% it is.
0: It's our damn game. Stop it.
2: It's, yeah.
0: I'm
2: yeah.
0: so angry about this.
2: Me too.
0: Reset.
2: Yep.
0: Oh, I'm so angry.
2: It's tough.
0: And it's... Oh, okay. Today in 1903, a patent was issued for Pepsi-Cola.
2: Oh, good.
0: Did you know that Coke has never patented its formula because it doesn't want to reveal its secrets?
2: Oh.
0: I find that amazing. So my question is Coke or Pepsi?
2: Listen, I used to be a Pepsi guy.
0: Oh.
2: And then when I switched to the diet sodas, I've become a Coke guy.
0: Right.
2: Yeah. Because yep. I think they make a better product.
0: Really,
2: Coke Zero is, in my opinion, better than Diet Pepsi.
0: See, I make the exact opposite argument. I'm a Pepsi guy. And all the things you just say, I agree.
2: I'm a Pepsi lineup guy.
0: Yeah.
2: And I will say my favorite diet soda is still Diet Dr. Pepper, which is a Pepsi product.
0: Yeah, awesome.
2: You know, they have no answer to Mountain Dew. So, you know, I think they have the better lineup, but if we're talking just the cola,
0: your Coke
2: wins it.
0: All right. Yeah. Pepsi. Either or.
3: Here is what's happening in Durham for Tuesday, June 16th. I'm Olivia Flanagan. You can help knock down hunger this Canada Day. The Seeds of Hope Project is trying to beat the Guinness World Record for the most packaged food boxes toppled in a domino fashion while supporting food insecurity. They're collecting boxed mac and cheese until June 30th at Loblaws in Bowmanville, Mike's No Frills at Townline in Oshawa, the Tile House in Whippy and Pickering, and the Orono Weekly Times in Orono. And on July 1st at the Canada Day celebration in Bowmanville, watch as all the boxes are toppled over, and once completed, they will all be donated to feed the need in Durham. Tomorrow night, celebrate National Indigenous Peoples Day with the Town of Whippy's Culture Pop-Up. 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And the Whippy Farmers Market is back at the Whippy Public Library tomorrow. 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
0: See those clouds stacking up there? That means there's showers. Thunderstorms coming our way this evening with a low of 13 overnight. Showers tomorrow morning, but by midday they move out. There's a risk of a thunderstorm before then, but we turn into a mix of sun and cloud with a high of 22 and a humidex of 25.

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1: Good evening, it's 6 o'clock. I'm John Cook with CKDO News. Showers on the way this evening, an overnight low of 13. Right now it's 17. Taking a look at traffic, here's Maytel.
2: 401 East through the Durham region, heavy from Brock Road over to Salem. More volume into Whippy and Oshawa. The westbound side, it is slow through the 412. Heading Parkway North, it's still a heavy one from Bloor. I'm Maytel Sperling. More traffic in minutes on CKDO.
1: Here's what's making news this hour. Police are laying charges against an Oshawa man who's accused of breaking into a Whitby home that was being renovated, stealing things, and even living there for a while. The incidents happened close to Thornton and Conlin over a two-week period. Several appliances, wiring, and construction equipment was stolen, and officers found some of those appliances when they searched the man's home on Saturday. Meantime, Toronto police are linking several shootings in the city to multi-layered gun-for-hire networks. Chief Myron Demke says these shootings, including one at the U.S. consulate back in March, are orchestrated through encrypted messaging apps.
3: Young people are hired to carry out attacks against various targets. And in order to get paid, they're required to film their attacks. Who is paying for this? This is what we are trying to determine.
1: Police have seized two guns linked to multiple investigations in the GTA, including in Peel, York, and Durham. And fallen Toronto Police Constable Mark Pinizzotto will be laid to rest next week. His funeral is set for next Wednesday at the Toronto Congress Centre in Etobicoke. And that service is not open to the public, but you can watch the procession. Pinizzotto was shot and killed while carrying out a search warrant last week that was related to the shooting at the U.S. consulate. And gas prices are expected to drop overnight in the GTA. Experts think they're going down 4 cents at midnight. By tomorrow, you could be paying just under $1.63 on average. Doug Ford is calling an Angus Reid poll showing his approval rating dropping to 21% fake.
4: I got a hold of their methodology once. Folks, they went into a hardcore NDP neighborhood downtown. They didn't do it across. It's little games, and then you guys run with it. So the truth of the matter is we'd form a massive majority if the election was held today.
1: Ford says his own numbers show his approval rating at 41%, but he didn't say specifically where that number came from. And if you've had issues filing your taxes, you're not alone. The Taxpayers Ombudsman is pushing for simplified automated tax filing as his office faces its highest number of complaints in 3 years. It saw a 27% jump in complaints last year, driven mainly by Canadians upset with the CRA service delays. The Jays open up a 3-game series down in Boston tonight. Dylan Cease heads to the hill at Fenway. Groups I and J are kicking off their World Cup journey today. We still have 3 more matches on today's schedule, one of them featuring Argentina. The Toronto Marlies host the Chicago Wolves for Game 3 of the Calder Cup Finals. They have a 2-0 series lead, and the Toronto Tempo hit the road to take on WNBA star Caitlin Clark in the Indiana Fever. It's 6:03 at CKDO. Weather is next.
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1: Mainly cloudy skies this evening. A small chance of some rain early on, and then we'll see a few showers after the midnight hour. Risk of a thunderstorm as well, with a low of 13. We'll see any rain end tomorrow morning. After that, a mix of sun and cloud with a much smaller chance of showers, a high of 22, and then a good chance of rain on Thursday with a high of 23. Right now, it's 20 at CKDO. I'm John Cook. 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

0: playing the greatest hits of all time, CKDO, the sweet and little Willie. Willie's got a mind of his own. He just won't go home. Poor Willie. Hey, it's Daryl McLean here. How you doing? Hope you're well on this Tuesday evening. Going to be with you till about midnight tonight. Got lots to talk about. A few things you need to know. We'll get into that in a moment. Let's check your traffic first. Maytel Sperling, what's going on?
1: 401 eastbound heading into Durham. A slow drive from Brock Road over to Salem. Volume in through Whitby as well as Oshawa. The westbound side still slow through the 412 North Parkway. Really just a busy one from Bloor. CKDO traffic is brought to you in part by R. Havery Landscaping. 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I'm Maytel Sperling. More traffic in minutes on CKDO.
0: Thank you so much, Maytel. Kind of a pleasant evening out there right now, but forecast says more clouds are going to be working their way in. We'll have some showers after midnight. All the weather stuff's coming up in a few minutes. Besides the weather, what else is going on around the world? Been keeping an eye on a few stories here for you. Did you hear over in the UK, the Prime Minister announced that Britain will ban children under 16 from using social media. You know, things like Snapchat, TikTok, and YouTube. I don't know, Facebook too? I guess so. Anyway, it's going to be starting next year. They already did that in Australia, I believe. What else? In Switzerland, voters went to the polls to vote on whether or not to limit the country's population to 10 million by 2050, but it was voted down. You can't vote on that, can you? I mean, that's... Anyway. Oh, this is kind of sad. Tinkerbell has died. Well, Margaret Carey, the actress and model who helped bring Disney's beloved Tinkerbell to life in the original 1953 animated classic Peter Pan, has died. Yeah, she served as both a live-action reference model and a pantomime performer for the mischievous fairy, acting out scenes that animators later used to craft Tinkerbell's iconic movements. Man, she was 97. Well, that's kind of sad. And finally, UNICEF recently released its latest report on child well-being, and the Netherlands was rated as number one in the world for good mental health. And there you go, a few things you need to know.
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1: It's a pretty pleasant evening in Durham region for now. Anyway, mainly cloudy. We have a 30% chance of showers early this evening. That's not much of a chance. And could see a few showers beginning just after midnight. There is a risk of a thunderstorm as well. The winds are going to pick up. Our low overnight, 13. Now, tomorrow we'll start off with a few showers. That'll end in the morning. And then a mix of sun and cloud with a slight chance of showers. Still the risk of a thunderstorm tomorrow. And the high, 22. Cloudy on Thursday with a good chance of showers in 23. Right now it's 20 in Oshawa. As we go for a ride in a little red Corvette, you can put the top down.

0: Another summer of peace, love, and music. CKDO and enjoying a little sax on a Tuesday night. There you go with sax. Saxophone. Jeez, come on. Get your mind out of the gutter. That's Baker Street, Jerry Rafferty. I'm Daryl McLean. We're up to 6:31. Let's check traffic once again. Maytel Sperling.
1: Eastbound 401 into Durham, slow from Brock Road to Salem. Some volume left over in through Whippy and Oshawa. The westbound side drags through the 412. Parkway North, still slow from Bloor. 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I'm Maytel Sperling. 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

0: Greatest hits of all time, CKDO, and definitely one of his finest. There's Elton John and Hold Me Closer, Tiny Dancer. Coming up to 6:48, actually, just 6:48, 12 now before 7 o'clock. In time for a final check on traffic, Maytel Sperling, give it to us straight.
1: Just leftover volume, eastbound 401 through Durham in Ajax between Westney and Salem. Into Whippy Oshawa, it's really not too bad. The West 401 still slow through the 412. The Parkway North also heavy from Don Mills. CKDO traffic is brought to you in part by the Capitol Theater in Port Hope. Don't miss Liars at a Funeral, June 12th to 28th. 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I'm Maytel Sperling with traffic on CKDO.
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0: It's turned into a lovely evening in Durham region. We got some sun out there right now, but the forecast says more clouds could move in and still a slight chance of a shower. Now, there could be showers after midnight tonight and the risk of a thunderstorm, low 13. A few showers tomorrow morning and then a mix of sun and clouds, slight chance of showers in the afternoon, a risk of a thunderstorm in the morning and afternoon. Tomorrow's high, 22. And for Thursday, cloudy with a good chance of showers, 23. Quick peek at the long-range forecast. Friday, a mix of sun and cloud, possibility of a shower, 23, and remaining comfortable again on Saturday, a mix of sun and cloud, slight chance of a shower, 23. Sunday, mix of sun and cloud, 23. Not hot weather at all, but comfortable. It's 20 in Oshawa right now with Glenn Campbell and those Southern Nights.

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They are the Emotions at 7:06. I'm Darryl McLean on the radio till midnight. Four Seasons in this hour as well. Tony Orlando and Dawn, some classic Chicago. We're going to find out who's having a birthday today, too. You know, the famous people. Just saw a little story online that was kind of interesting. Apparently, a new scientific study says human heads are getting bigger. How about yours? Apparently it's true, and scientists say if this trend continues, it'll provide a much-needed boost for the toupee industry.

0: Another summer of peace, love, and music. CKDO, the kid is hot tonight. Good old lover boy at 7:14. I'm Daryl McLean. 20 degrees in Oshawa right now. Nice looking sky. And the forecast says it's going to be mainly cloudy with some showers overnight tonight down to 13. And tomorrow, a few showers in the morning and then a mix of sun and cloud throughout the day. It's going to be a pretty comfortable week temperature-wise, like 22, 23 all week long. If today happens to be your birthday, happy birthday to you. Some notable celebrities celebrating today include Billy Crash Craddock, the country pop singer. His biggest hit was Rub It In, Rub It In. Remember him? Yeah. He's 88 today. From the OJs, singer Eddie LaVert turns 84. Actress Joan Van Ark. She was on one of those nighttime soap operas back in the 80s. I can't remember which. Was it Falcon Crest? I can't remember. Anyway, she's 83. Singer Ian Matthews from Matthews Southern Comfort is 80 today. Boxing Hall of Famer Roberto Duran, 75. Montreal's own Gino Valli. Yeah, Gino, having a birthday today. He's 74. Laurie Metcalf, you know her from Roseanne. She's 71. She played Roseanne's sister. She was also on Big Bang Theory. Yeah, anyway. Who else we got here? Golfer Phil Mickelson's 56. John Cho, you know him from 2009's Star Trek, also the Harold and Kumar movies. He's 54. And NHL All-Star Rick Nash turning 42 today.
1: Hey, it's Terry Johnston. 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Oshawa's Blake Smith, former Oshawa Generals captain Ben Danford, along with former Oshawa Generals and Memorial Cup champions Dakota Mermis and Kenny Appleby. 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Father's Day is coming up. 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

0: Part of another summer of peace, love, and music. The sweet sounds from Chicago, If You Leave Me Now, from 1976. We're up to 736. I'm Darrell McLean, and we're going to kick it up a notch with some Guns N' Roses next.
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0: More of the greatest hits of all time, CKDO, Stop in the Name of Love. They are Diana Ross and the Supremes. I'm Darryl McClain. Hey, congratulations to Tom Anderson of Oshawa. He scored a Pyromania Fireworks kit from Celebration Fireworks. You know, we've been giving those away all morning. A very valuable prize. And, of course, Canada Day's coming up. You're going to want to have your fireworks. Your next chance to get in on this is tomorrow morning with Terry Johnston right here on CKDO.
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